0: Morgan Wallen, it's Sand in My Boots on Country Nights Live. You know, he's been in his fair share of trouble. Looks like Bailey Zimmerman's gotten himself into some. In Albuquerque, New Mexico, he's got actually a warrant out right now for supposedly, allegedly, trashing a hotel room. And it was the night he was supposed to perform. And they said he was sick about an hour before. Here's what Bailey says that he has learned from Morgan Wallen about humility.
1: Always be good to people, really. That's they've preached, you know, like, man, it's really easy to get a chip on your shoulder. It's really easy to think that you deserve more and think that this is not your way. And just always be nice to people and never think that you're better than anybody. And that has really helped because I'm just like every day I remember more just in my head, like, don't be better than anybody. Just work hard and prove it yourself.
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9: Few people now have asked me about a TikTok trend that they've come across. It's called 75 Hard. The challenge was created by entrepreneur and author Andy Frisella, who calls it a, quote, transformative mental toughness program and an Ironman for your brain. So here's what it entails. Eat a structured diet with no alcohol, drink a gallon of water, read 10 pages of nonfiction, take a progress photo, and complete 2 45-minute workouts, one of them outdoors, every day for 75 days. Quite a challenge. We asked CNN fitness contributor Dana Santis about this, who reminded us that sustainable fitness isn't about punishment or proving discipline through extremes. It's about building habits that integrate into your lifestyle in a way that feels supportive and repeatable. If you ask me, that's going to be the key to long-term success. I'm Dr. Sanjay Gupta, helping you live a better life.
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6: They say consistency is key, but sometimes you just gotta switch it up. A new study out of Harvard School of Public Health found that varying your exercise routine could add years to your life. What exercise someone did didn't matter much. What did matter was that all the exercises together worked all the muscle groups in their body. Now, an added benefit to changing things up is it can help you push through the plateau effect. That's when your body

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3: A better life with Dr. Sanjay Gupta.
4: They say consistency is key, but sometimes you just got to switch it up. A new study out of Harvard School of Public Health found that varying your exercise routine could add years to your life. What exercise someone did didn't matter much. What did matter was that all the exercises together worked all the muscle groups in their body. Now, an added benefit to changing things up is it can help you push through the plateau effect. That's when your body gets so efficient at doing something that you actually stop getting better at it. And we know from previous research that specializing in any one sport at a young age can make someone actually more prone to injury. And as experts we talk to point out, even elite athletes switch up things with their workouts, making sure to target strength, cardio, flexibility, balance, and doing that every single week. I'm Dr. Sanjay Gupta, helping you live a better life.
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15: There are lots of things you can measure to get an idea of how healthy you are at any given moment. Temperature, heart rate, blood pressure, just to name a few. But how about how healthy you will be and how long you're likely to live? According to a new study out of the University at Buffalo, two simple

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0: Big day in my life. Finally have new furniture in my apartment. My name's Justin. This is the Overnight Ride. If you've been listening, you know I'm horrible at decorating. But one of my neighbors was moving, and I bought her couch off of Facebook Marketplace. I walked up to her apartment. I knocked on the door. She handed me the couch, and that was it. First Facebook Marketplace purchase. Cheyenne is here, the girl who thinks there's ponies at every McDonald's in America. You know her by now. We were downstairs in the office, and I said, has anybody bought anything weird off Facebook Marketplace? And you said...
1: A life-size Frankenstein.
0: A life-size Frankenstein. Why did you buy it off Facebook Marketplace?
1: Well, it was made out of paper mache, and I felt really bad for the girl because she handmade it, and it took her about 280 hours. So I wanted to buy it from her. It was hollowed on the inside, so sometimes I just used to walk in it, and then I put it up as a Halloween decoration during Halloween.
0: Are you a Halloween person?
1: I'm not, but...
0: It's okay. So the listing said handmade, which got you to be empathetic, so you gave her your money for a life-size Frankenstein.
1: Yeah, I'm just a sensitive person, so I felt really bad for her.
0: How much was it?
1: It was $250.
0: Was it worth the price?
1: It was. I wish I still had it, but it kind of disintegrated when it rained one day.
0: Oh, so it wasn't meant to be outside?
1: I don't think so.
0: Did he melt?
1: He basically did like Olaf.
0: From Frozen? Poor Frankenstein.
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4: It's Devin Matt in the morning. We know getting everybody ready in the morning.

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Brandon Lake, live album. Cody Johnson, Banks of the Trinity. They're together right now. When a Cowboy Prays. 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

0: back.
1: More World Cup hysteria. My name's Justin. It's the Overnight Ride. The people coming into America and experiencing our culture are shocked at what we do. Of course, Freddie on Twitter, or X, is the most famous one, experiencing Buc-ee's and Waffle House and Walmart and meeting Ella Langley. I'm just going through all these videos, collecting what they're saying about us. The food is a lot different. They say our food is well-seasoned, so that is a positive. Tipping culture, they say, is very weird. There's not a lot of tipping around the world. Here, we tip a lot. Maybe we should just incorporate that into pay. That's another conversation for another day. But the one I thought was the funniest one. We're a lot louder than the rest of the world. Of course, I yelled louder into the microphone. I went through all these videos to see what the most shocking thing is, though. And it seems to be Chick-fil-A. Chick-fil-A is like the number one thing on tourist minds. They cannot believe how delicious Chick-fil-A is. Wait until they find out that it's closed on Sunday, because that's the time we all really crave Chick-fil-A. And I feel like all the World Cup tourists are going to do the same thing.
2: 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The Overnight Ride will be right back.
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0: I wear a lot of hats. We do have some context to the clip that Morgan Wallen is delivering to us on social media of a brand new song. I'm Justin, it's the Overnight Ride. And that's it. The only context we have. I wear a lot of hats, though. That'd be the theme of the album. He's doing a lot. Who knows? New song, eventually.
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0: This started as a dumb conspiracy theory that I threw out one time on this show, and now the news stories keep rolling in. I'm Justin. It's the Overnight Ride. The dumb conspiracy theory was bears are actually people in bear suits. And since then, we've had a bear insurance scam where fake bears were scratching cars up. We've seen bears go into fudge shops. There's a bear that was eating Doritos out of a bag like a human. And now in China, there's a zoo hiring people to play bears. They must stay silent. You can only purr to communicate. And you can talk in emergency situations. 6-hour shifts, 4 days off per month, $15,000 a year. This is part-time, right? 6-hour shifts, 4 days off per month. This is just adding fuel to the fire of the dumb conspiracy theory that we just put on the air that bears are actually people. Now they're hiring people to play bears. See? The truth is coming out. I don't think there's any truth to it. I think this is all just coincidental.
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can sing, can write, can design a jewelry line, can have his own clothing line, and get goats to go to sleep in his arms. There's video proof on his social media. It's Ian Munsick in Love is Blind.

0: Mr. Roll is back on late night television. My name's Justin. This is the Overnight Ride. He did this last summer, but Jelly Roll is returning to guest host on Jimmy Kimmel Live. Takes 2 months off. Jelly Roll fills in. He's doing two nights. Other host, Anthony Anderson, Tiffany Haddish, Coleman Domingo, shout out Philadelphia, and Rosie O'Donnell. Jelly Roll was pretty funny last year. I recorded it. It was good. Good late night host. He'll be back very, very soon. I wonder if he'll be his own musical guest. They do that on Saturday Night Live sometimes, so Jelly Roll could do it.
1: 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Second and third shifters, we are here for you. More of the Overnight Ride is next.
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12: A colleague of mine went to a meeting of the primetime seniors the other week. 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It's not just something to keep older folks busy. It helps to keep their bodies in shape and their brains sharp. Showing up with a good attitude is a must, and research shows that having the right mindset actually does lead to better physical aging. So if you need some suggestions to boost your positivity, experts we talked to recommended focusing on goals, which can boost your confidence. Practice gratitude, they said. One of the seniors my colleague met told her that just waking up in the morning is, quote, better than the alternative. That's true. Focus on the things you can control. Diet and exercise. And very importantly, surround yourself with positive people, because that can be contagious. I'm Dr. Sanjay Gupta, helping you live a better life.
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0: I'm Justin. This is the Overnight Ride. Who's this?
1: Jeff the Joke Guy.
0: Jeff the Joke Guy calling us from Dallas, Texas. We'll make you laugh, make you groan, make you cringe. What do you got tonight?
1: I'm a little worried about the calendar.
0: Why are you a little worried about the calendar?
1: His days are numbered.
0: Oh, man.
1: So this little boy was sitting on a park bench eating one chocolate bar after another. And after the sixth one, a man on the bench across from him said, "Son, you know that eating all these chocolate bars is not good for you. It will give you acne, make your teeth rot, and make you fat." And the boy five said, "My grandfather lived to be 107 years old." And the man said, "Did your grandfather eat six chocolate bars every day?" And he said, "No, my grandfather minded his own business." This is Jeff the Joke Guy signing off.
2: Be right back.
3: Third shifters and those that avoid the sun, thank you for being part of our family. The Overnight Ride will be right back.
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0: Everybody is going to Vegas. My name's Justin. This is the Overnight Ride. This time it is Tim McGraw making his way to Sin City. A return for him. The Coliseum at Caesar's Palace will be this fall, end of October, beginning of November. Grab your tickets on Friday to see Tim in what he calls an intimate setting.
1: The Overnight Ride. The Overnight Ride. 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We'll be right back.
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0: with special guests Graylin James and Matt Cooper. 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

0: Friday afternoon, evening, and overnight. So gear up for that. North doesn't see much, though, going into the weekend. I'm Ryan Martin.
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15: Good morning. We are halfway through the week. Pat yourself on the back, Matt.
16: Yes, thank you. I have two arms, so two pats per arm.
15: Okay, thank you.
16: There you go. You're welcome. I'm so excited for today, though, Deb, because A, it's going to be another beautiful day.
15: Yes.
16: But
15: actually, just a little bit warmer, too.
16: Yes, a little bit warmer. And I think, too, what makes it even more special and even more beautiful is the gift of free concert tickets.
15: We do love that, especially when it's Luke Bryan Farm Tour.
16: Yes.
15: You can go absolutely free, but you got to hook up with Matt later this afternoon. By the way, JT Money is not happy.
16: Oh, yeah?
15: He says you're doing this on a golf day.
16: What?
15: He golfs on Wednesdays.
16: Listen, Luke is a great, well, I don't know if he's a great golfer. He's a mediocre golfer.
15: He loves to golf.
16: But he loves to golf, and if there's any reason to skip golf, it's for a guy who loves golf. And a free concert.
15: That's right.
16: So I
15: don't understand why you just can't run off the golf course just for a brief moment.
16: I'll bring the cart back in just a second.
15: And
16: it's fine.
15: Resume the game. Yeah, what's the big deal?
16: Exactly. And you can tie your new Fandana to the golf cart as well. Let that wave in the wind.
15: How nice would that be?
16: That'd be pretty cool.
15: Yeah.
16: We've got the special edition, the checkered flag Fandanas that we're going to be giving out. First 25 people to show up, we'll get one of those.
15: Well, tell them where you're going to be.
16: We're going to be at Andy Moore Chevy, Plainfield. More for your money.
15: That's right.
16: Andy Moore. That's awesome. I'm
15: excited.
16: 5
15: until 6 p.m. today. Just one hour. 5 until 6.
16: You got to get them. You got to get them. Let's make it be you that wins.
15: And you're drawing winners today.
16: Yes.
15: So you'll know when you leave, if you stick around for that hour, whether or not you have those Luke Bryan Farm Tour tickets.
16: Absolutely. So let it be you, Andy Moore, Plainfield, 5 to 6 today. It could be you going to the farm tour. Yeah!
15: What is wrong with you?
16: I just wanted to get in the farm mood.
15: It's 6:09.
16: Yeah. Smartest person awake in 3 minutes, though. That's cool.

0: All my exes, Lauren, Elena, and Chase Matthew on 95.5 WFMS with Deb and Matt in the morning. And we're looking for you, trying to find the smartest person awake.
1: With a population of over 2 million people in central Indiana, there can only be one. Are you the smartest person awake?
2: We're going to find out right now. And your bragging rights extend all the way to tomorrow at the same very time. So you can literally brag to everyone you're smarter than them.
0: For an entire 24 hours.
2: Mm-hmm. Your question is, roughly 20% of soccer fans said that they would do this at least once during the tournament so they could watch a match. What is it? 255-9367. Your clues. I don't know if you don't probably have a... Do you have a guess yet?
0: No, it's vague.
2: Okay, all right.
0: I need to hear clues.
2: All right, your clues. Better get a note. Mercury. You don't look so good.
0: Yeah. I got it.
2: All right. 255-9367. 255-9367. Roughly 20% of soccer fans said that they would do this at least once during the tournament so they could watch a match. What is it?
0: Not being very honest, people.
2: I know.
0: Come on.
2: Like, I'm not even going to say it. All right. I was going to say something that almost gave it away, but I'll save it for a second. Let's see if you are the smartest person awake.
3: Here's what's coming up next with Deb and Matt in the morning.
2: Well, we are going to be awarding the title of the smartest person awake, and we will see who has more brain power, Deb or Debbie? Deb or Debbie? One.
4: Those are two different people.
2: Two. Not the same person. Yes. Deb is not playing herself, I promise.
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0: 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And so far, we are in pretty decent shape. We have one stalled vehicle. It's a right lane that is blocked on eastbound 70 at Harding Street.
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2: It's going to be beautiful and sunny today with a high of 80. Overnight, chance of showers and thunderstorms. Otherwise, cloudy, low 64. And tomorrow, chance of showers and thunderstorms, mainly after 3 o'clock. Otherwise, partly sunny with a high of 83.
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0: Good morning, and hopefully you are stretching and waking up. We are searching for the smartest person awake.
1: With a population of over 2 million people in central Indiana, there can only be one. Are you the smartest person awake?
2: All right. It has all come down to this moment right here. Everything you've worked for your entire life.
0: Your entire life.
2: Right here. Roughly 20% of soccer fans said that they would do this at least once during the tournament so they could watch a match. What is it? And your clues were, better get a note. Mercury. You don't look so good. That last one kind of gives it away. That's fine. All right. Using those clues. Chad, in Shelbyville, what do you think the answer is, man?
23: Calling off work.
2: Calling off work is right. Yes. I don't know if I would do it for soccer. You get a good Colts or Packer game, then I'm in. Yeah, I'm already coming down with something.
0: Yeah, and I'm definitely not doing it unless the tickets were free.
2: Exactly, right? Absolutely.
23: Right.
2: What is something that would prompt you to say, you know what, I'm going to burn a sick day just for this special thing?
23: Go to a Chicago Cubs game.
2: Hey, there you go. Take him out to the ball game, but give somebody else my work. You gave us the correct answer, man. Go ahead and claim your title.
23: I'm Chad in Shelbyville. I'm the smartest person awake.
2: There you go. Intelligence exuding from Chad.
0: Just pouring out of his brain.
2: Yes. And we'll see if that same brain power goes to Deb or Debbie. Transference of energy.
0: Two individuals.
2: Two separate, not the same people. Playing can't be dubbed.
0: Yeah, I can't play myself.
2: Yeah, we're going to do that here in 3 minutes.

0: can't beat Deb. And we are joined today by Debbie. Debbie, how are you?
1: I'm doing really good.
0: Good. Love to hear that.
1: I'm ready to beat Deb.
0: Okay, well, there you go. See, I didn't even have to ask. She's just ready to say it.
2: And she can say it all she wants.
0: Well, we'll put it to the test here, Debbie. We're going to get Deb out of here. This is going to be weird. It's going to be hard for us between Deb and Debbie to differentiate, yeah. But I think we can do it. Debbie, we need you to kick Deb out, and all you have to do is say, bye, Deb.
1: All right, bye, Deb.
2: I'll see you later, Deb. Well, do you go by Deb sometimes?
1: Yeah, I'm okay with that.
2: No. I wanted to call you what you are. You know,
1: I do typically go by Debbie, but
2: okay. I'm going with Debbie. Debbie or a loser?
1: No. That would be yours.
0: Oh, look at that. I like this. This is fun. It's like Deb's looking in the mirror. All right. Five questions are coming your way, Debbie. You have to get more right in order to say that you can beat Deb. But if you get the same amount right or fewer right, then you can't beat Deb. Question one. On July 4th, America's time capsule will be buried, and it will not be opened again for 250 years. Now, they haven't finalized the list yet, but so far, it's going to include an iPhone 17, Native American artwork, and a Coca-Cola bottle. What animals are commonly associated with Coca-Cola, mainly around Christmas?
1: Polar bears.
0: Question number two. ABC will be airing a live concert special on the 4th of July called Disney Celebrates America, Nashville Star Spangled Bash. And it does include performances from Tim McGraw, Reba McEntire, Nick Jonas, and Sublime. Because when you think of Disney and 4th of July, you think of Sublime. There you go. Do you even know who that is?
1: No.
0: All right. Trust me. It's okay. What is the name of Mufasa's son in The Lion King?
1: Simba.
0: Question number three. A woman is going viral online because her favorite snack is salsa. It's not salsa. It's when you actually take your dip that's already salty and you dip it in more salt. Sounds terrible.
1: Yeah.
0: What is the normal blood pressure measurement supposed to be?
1: 124 over 65.
0: Question number four. Brett Eldridge is a married man. He shared the news with two photos of his mysterious bride, along with a snippet of an unreleased song saying, quote, I met an amazing woman who truly loves me for me, someone who's just as goofy as I am. Who sings the popular wedding song, It's Your Love?
1: I don't know. I know it's not right. We'll just go with Jelly Roll. I know it's not Jelly Roll.
0: I like it, though. I like that answer. And question number five. A Canadian woman formed an unusual bond with a group of crows after she helped rescue one of them that was trapped in a gutter. Then after she helped free the crow, she began receiving small, quote, gifts from local crows, such as feathers as a form of gratitude. What do flamingos eat to make them pink in color?
1: Shrimp.
0: Those are your five questions. We're going to bring Deb back in, give her the same five questions, and see if you can or can't beat Deb. Just a few minutes away. A 95.5 WFMS.
3: Here's what's coming up next with Deb and Matt in the morning.
0: All right, we're going to get Deb back in here in just a second. Wave her in. We're going to get her answers, her responses, and then we're actually going to put her under the microscope. Hi, Deb. Welcome
2: Hi.
0: Back.
2: Thank you.
0: Because you should be arrested.
2: What?
0: Yep.
2: Should not be arrested.
0: You should be arrested. We're going to talk about that coming up in about 10 minutes. I'll tell you exactly why I say Deb should be behind bars in front of the judge.
2: You said it was a mistake.
0: Mm-hmm. So they all say.
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2: 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So eastbound 70 at Harding Street. 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Other than that, we're in pretty good shape.
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0: It's going to be beautiful and sunny today with a high of 80. Overnight, chance of showers and thunderstorms. Otherwise, cloudy, low 64. And tomorrow, chance of showers and thunderstorms, mainly after 3 o'clock. Otherwise, partly sunny with a high of 83.
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1: All right, Debbie, we are back playing Can't Beat Deb today, sponsored by CMH Builders, and Deb is back. But Debbie, you said you thought you knew what Deb is doing in the hallway while you were getting the questions. What was that?
2: I think she was out there probably doing jumping jacks.
1: She was actually doing jumping Debs. Jumping Debs.
3: Come on.
1: And yeah. What you don't realize, jumping jacks is when you're jumping and doing the thing. Jumping Debs is where you keep your feet planted on the ground and you're just waving your arms. You kind of look like a lunatic, but it's great. For the triceps.
3: You're weird.
1: You're the one doing jumping Debs,
3: not
1: me. Debbie, since you had all the questions, what would you like to say to Deb to throw off her game?
2: I think I might beat you today.
3: Oh, you think so? Feeling pretty good about yourself, huh?
2: I hope so.
3: All right. Well, let me just show you how it's done.
1: Okay. All right. Here we go.
3: I'm kidding.
1: With question one.
3: Okay.
1: On July 4th, America's time capsule will be buried, and it won't be opened for another 250 years. Mm-hmm. Now, they haven't finalized the list yet, but so far it includes an iPhone 17, Native American artwork, and a Coca-Cola bottle. What would you put in there, Deb?
3: Gosh. Starbucks.
1: Starbucks. There you go. That's a good idea. You're going to say like a Casio calculator watch.
3: No.
1: Okay. What animals are commonly associated with Coca-Cola, mainly around Christmas?
3: Polar bear.
1: Final answer?
3: Yes.
1: Debbie also said that, and you both are right. Nice job. Low-hanging fruit today, apparently.
3: Wow. I mean, it's only one, Matt. Let's get into the
1: meeting. Well, yeah, that wasn't even a hesitation, though. All right, score is 1-1. Question number two. ABC will air a live concert special on the 4th of July called Disney Celebrates America, Nashville's Star-Spangled Bash. And it includes performances from Tim McGraw, Reba McEntire, Nick Jonas, and Sublime.
4: I don't practice Santeria. I ain't got no crystal ball.
1: You know the song?
3: How many other songs do they have?
1: I like two. That's all.
3: Okay.
1: Yeah. So
3: that's big for them then.
1: Yeah. When you think of America, you think of Sublime. That's fun.
3: No.
1: What is the name of Mufasa's son in The Lion King?
3: Oh my gosh. Don't ask me Disney movie questions. You know this. Mufasa, is that the big lion? Simba. So I've heard. Never watched it all the way through.
1: Final answer?
3: Yes. Better be right. All right. Strangle you.
1: Ooh. Debbie also gave us Simba.
3: That's
1: You're
3: right.
1: Both are right.
3: All
1: nice
3: right.
1: job. Look at that.
3: Nice. It's worth it to guess every once in a while.
1: Still haven't seen The Lion King, huh?
3: Not all the way.
1: Good.
3: I think I fell asleep.
1: Yeah. That means the score is tied 2-2.
3: I did pay for it, though.
1: Yeah.
3: I had to download it, just so you know.
1: Okay. I'm doing you a lot of good. All right. Question number three is we're still tied. A woman is going viral online because her favorite snack is called salsa. It's where you dip your salty chip in more salt.
3: What?
1: No salsa.
3: That sounds gross.
1: It sounds terrible. What is the normal blood pressure measurement supposed to be?
3: I mean, I don't know. Low.
1: Okay.
3: It's supposed to be... Am I supposed to know this? You're actually looking for numbers?
1: Yeah.
3: Oh, gosh. I mean, give me a break, Matt. 112 over 56.
1: Okay.
3: That's not right.
1: You said 112 over 56.
3: That's probably low. 112. 126 over... No. 112 over 72.
1: Over 72. All right.
3: Gotta make sure your heart's beating, you know.
1: I mean, yeah. That's important.
3: Right.
1: Well, Debbie said 124 over 65.
3: I was close.
1: Honestly, you both were pretty close, but neither of you were right.
3: Who knows this stuff?
1: 120 over 80. 120 over 80. There you go.
3: Dumb question.
1: That might be, but you know what?
2: I was just going off of what mine is.
1: Yes. Okay. You've got pretty good blood pressure. That's pretty healthy blood pressure right there. All right. Well, that means the score is still tied 2-2. We're going into question number four. Brett Eldridge is a married man. He shared news of this marriage with two photos of his mysterious bride, along with a snippet of an unreleased song. And he says, quote, "I met an amazing woman who truly loves me for me. Someone who's just as goofy as I am. And he deserves it."
3: He does. He's a good dude.
1: Who sings the popular wedding song, It's Your Love?
3: It's your love just does something to me. Tim McGraw, Faith Hill.
1: Final answer?
3: I sounded just like her, I know.
1: So much. Just like her.
2: You did. Perfect.
3: Yes, it's final.
1: And an awkward similarity to Tim as well. It was pretty good.
3: Thank you.
1: You're welcome. Deb, you're right. Nice job. You knew that. Debbie, you are not right.
2: She was wrong.
1: You
3: oh,
1: knew
3: no.
1: that, though, too.
2: I could not remember.
1: And she guessed Jelly Roll.
3: Well, that's all right.
2: also saying no, that I knew it wasn't right.
1: Yeah, she did say, I know this isn't the right answer. That's all right. The score now is Deb 3, Debbie 2. Question number 5, which means it all comes down to this. A Canadian woman formed an unusual bond with a group of crows after she helped rescue one of them that was trapped in a gutter. And then after she helped to free the crow, she began receiving small gifts from local crows, such as feathers and pebbles as a form of gratitude.
3: Those are gifts?
1: Yeah, that's bird gifts.
3: Sure.
1: You know.
3: Okay.
1: What do flamingos eat to make them pink?
3: Oh my gosh, I read this one time. They eat something such as... I know this. What do they eat? They eat something to make them pink. Like, why is that funny?
1: You're talking yourself through by just literally restating what I told you.
3: So what?
1: It's no, no judgment.
3: I'm feeling judged.
1: Again, no, I just love the process that you're like, I'm just going to do this
3: say that.
1: And say the same question.
3: Shh. They eat something pink. They eat, what is it? They eat salmon. That's not really the answer. That's not it. I remember it. I read this. They eat something. Let's see, what's pink? This is going to tick me off. I just need a little bit longer. They eat... Gosh darn it.
1: Debbie, you might as well go back to bed here.
3: Right,
1: we'll wake you up as soon as she's done.
3: I'll be with you in a second.
1: Yeah.
3: It's very obvious. It's something pink. What is pink? Bubble gum.
2: I think you should really go with the salmon.
3: I bet you do.
1: I don't know.
3: Oh,
1: I kind of like the bubble gum option, actually.
3: There's bubble gum.
2: Bubble gum.
3: Watermelon.
1: Yep.
3: Salmon. Oh, my gosh. This is going to ruin my whole day. Can I just have 30 more seconds? Just talk amongst yourselves.
1: Okay.
3: So this is... What's the pink stuff? They eat...
1: Double bubble.
3: Sushi.
2: Yep. Hubba Bubba.
1: Yeah, yes. It's sushi.
3: What do they eat those? What would even be on the grounds? Orchids. I can't think! That's not it. I'm quite aware of it. I can't think of it.
1: Orchids is your final answer.
3: Salmon. I just want to stick with salmon. I don't know why that came to me.
1: All right.
3: What is it?
1: Final answer?
3: Yes.
1: Okay. Well, salmon is not the answer. You did mention sushi. What are some other things you can put in sushi?
2: The answer either.
3: What are some things you can put in there?
1: Yeah, what else?
3: You'd put salmon in there.
1: Besides salmon, there might be a different alternative.
3: Eel. I don't know. Okay. What are you talking about?
1: A lot of people sometimes would put shrimp in there.
3: Oh, my gosh. Salmon should count. Technically, it counts.
1: Yes, it does. Technically, it does.
3: It was seafood.
1: That doesn't matter. So is oyster. So is whale. So is
3: Give me something I can throw at you.
1: Put the stapler down. Put the stapler down.
3: Oh my gosh, I'm annoyed.
1: All right. You know what? You should.
3: No, I don't want your points.
1: Oh, you know what? Don't worry. I'm not going to give it to you.
3: Oh, okay,
1: but what I will tell you is that with Debbie getting it correct and you not, that means the score ends in a tie of Deb 3, Debbie 3. So still pretty darn good.
3: What was Debbie's guess?
2: Shrimp.
3: Oh, she knew it.
1: Yeah.
3: Okay.
1: Yep. Jeez. So she got it right. And that still means, again, unfortunately for you, Debbie, as much fun as we just had, you are not victorious by way of points, but you still win in our books, as we're going to get you a pair of tickets to go see Sam Barber at Fisher's Event Center coming up on September 9th.
2: Oh, good.
1: Yeah. Get a little concert out of the deal, huh?
2: Yeah, that'd be a lot of fun for me.
1: Perfect. All right. We need one more thing from you, much to the chagrin of Miss Deb. We need those final famous words.
2: Well, I'm really glad I could tie Deb, but I was not smart enough to beat Deb.
3: You did a pretty good job. It was the host that had the issue.
1: I think I did just fine.
2: I don't know. I think I should have gotten the song correct, but...
1: Yeah. Jelly Roll did a cover of it, didn't you know? Right? It's unreleased.
3: Yeah. If you'd like to play just like Debbie did, all you have to do is text Be Deb to 255-9367, and then we'll be in touch. We'll get it scheduled. You're going down.

0: That's Josh Ross. Hate How You Look on 95.5 WFMS with Deb and Matt in the morning.
1: Well, here's the thing, Deb.
0: What do you want?
1: You should be arrested.
0: Stop it with this.
1: Deb,
0: oh my gosh,
1: should be arrested.
0: No.
1: Thrown in jail. Throw the book at her.
0: I'm not going to do it.
1: Because
0: it was a mistake.
1: You stole.
0: It was
1: theft.
0: No, it was human error.
1: Theft. That's what they all say. Oh, I'm innocent. I didn't do it. So set the stage for us, Deb.
0: I'm not saying I didn't do it. I did do it.
2: What turned what was originally supposed to be a nice meal with a friend turned into a crime spree.
0: Not a spree. A spree would be more than once.
2: Turned into a singular crime.
0: Okay, I did something that you hear about all the time. I've never done this before. Are you ready?
1: Yeah.
0: Turn the music off.
1: Okay.
0: I dined and dashed.
1: There it is.
0: I'm sorry.
1: There it is.
0: I'm sorry, and I feel terrible about it. So what happened was I met my long-term friend, sorority sister, Polly.
1: Mm-hmm.
0: She's also my sister-in-law.
1: Mm-hmm.
0: And we met for lunch. We had a great time. We were solving the world's problems. We got so deep into conversation that after 2.5 hours, I said, we better go. They're going to need to give this booth to somebody else. So we got up, took our leftovers. We said goodbye to the host. We walked out. We talked a little longer on the sidewalk. And then I'm about 2 minutes from home, and she sends me a text and said, oh, my gosh, did you pay? And I went, I thought she meant like she paid her bill, but I forgot to pay my bill.
1: Yeah.
0: She didn't pay either.
1: No, neither of you paid.
0: We literally forgot to pay. And we walked out. So I called. I want you to know I made it right.
1: Mm.
0: I called. Here's what was surprising.
1: Yeah.
0: They said, do you know no one ever calls back?
1: Yeah.
0: This does not happen.
1: That's, I mean.
0: They thanked me for being honest, but I felt so bad. You know who I really felt bad? Jen, the server. Jen was excellent and so kind. And she probably thought she wasn't getting a tip.
1: Mm-hmm. Probably. Probably. Here's the thing, Deb.
0: What?
1: First of all, hold your hands up here. All right.
0: Bear.
1: Perfect. You have no bracelets on right now. I've got two shiny silver bracelets coming ready
0: trouble.
1: For you. I've got a roommate with you because your friend also is complicit in this crime.
0: Oh, my gosh. We admitted to it. It was accidental.
1: 20 years in prison.
0: What?
1: Yep. Sorry. Maximum security.
0: They thanked me for being honest, and they told me I did the right thing, and they told me to tell my co-host to shut up.
1: I don't think they said that. No, she's lying on the stand.
0: They don't even know that I'm talking about.
1: That's right. I will say, my buddy Adam sent a message saying, stay tuned for our next Dining on the Run with Deb, a.k.a. Dash and Deb. Where Deb eats fast and runs faster.
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0: Ted took my picture and put me in an orange jumpsuit.
1: Yeah.
0: Thanks, Ted.
1: Just giving you a preview of what Fashion Week is going to look like for you in the clink.
0: Move on.
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0: 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Thanks for lunch.
1: Yeah,
0: on the south side of the city, eastbound 465 between Keystone and Arlington. Watch for slow moving traffic there. Also seeing that, they moved the stalled vehicle out of the way. So we're good. 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
8: It's going to be beautiful and sunny today with a high of 80. Overnight, chance of showers and thunderstorms. Otherwise, cloudy, low 64. And tomorrow, chance of showers and thunderstorms, mainly after 3 o'clock. Otherwise, partly sunny with a high of 83.
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0: Blake Shelton. I didn't know if it was Blake or Max. He's in here blaring it.
1: Most man here.
0: We're Deb and Matt in the morning on 95.5 WFMS.
1: We appreciate you being with us. And I'm going to be a little bit transparent here, Deb.
0: Okay.
1: Sometimes I buy things I'm not proud to share.
0: Okay. Like the beverage you're having this morning?
1: Yes. I am drinking an Alani.
0: Which is fine. Nothing wrong with the Alani brand.
1: Somebody told me, like, you should be drinking Celsius instead of Alani. You know, toughen up.
0: Well,
1: like,
0: I think it's the color that you chose.
1: Well, just Alani in general. Mm. And then now I'm not making it any better for my case. But this is the... We're not judging, right?
0: We listen and we don't judge, okay. Unless it's Matt Malone.
1: Don't like that rule, but here we go. I'm drinking the pink slush Alani. And I don't care if it looks very beautiful in my hand. It's delicious. And I don't care, but it's not something I would go brag to my friends about.
0: Yeah, you're not going to go tell your buddies.
1: Hey, Austin, drinking a pink slush Alani. What do you think about that?
0: I'll admit something. Something that you spend money on. Doesn't have to be a lot of money. I mean, what's that one can? What's that cost you?
1: I don't know. I do the 3 for $7.
0: Okay. So, but it doesn't have to be a lot. But something that you would never probably tell your friends. I don't think I'm going to tell my friends or come out and offer it up that I do like an adult coloring book.
1: Yes. They're fun.
0: They're relaxing.
1: Yes. I think there's nothing wrong
0: with
1: that.
0: I'm good with it. And if they still made them, Archie's comic books. Lived for them growing up.
1: Yeah.
0: I had them all through school. So I love those.
1: And romance novels.
0: I've kind of strayed away from that.
1: Have you?
0: Yeah.
1: Oh. You started watching movies?
0: Fabio got older. 255-9367. What do you spend money on that you probably would never share with your friends? You don't want to admit to it, but you can admit it to us. 255-9367 with Deb and Matt in the morning. She said.

0: That is Thomas Rhett, and it goes like this on 95.5 WFMS with Deb and Matt in the morning. We're talking about those things that you spend money on, but you really don't want to admit it to your friends. What would that be for you? By the way, Derek Matt says, maybe flamingos drink pink slushy Alani. That's why they're pink.
1: That could be why.
0: Could be.
1: That answer, and still not acceptable for Can't Be Deb, though. Just saying.
0: Wow.
1: Yeah. It's still shrimp, Deb. So you got it.
0: I really feel like shrimp's in the salmon family. I should have had it. But Ted says real men do wear pink, so go ahead and drink up, Matt.
1: Absolutely.
0: Also heard from Nicole says, I buy Legos, and I'm not afraid to admit it.
1: Yay!
0: I just bought the Lego Titanic. It's over 9,000 pieces and phenomenal. It'll be 52 inches long when fully built. Here's my thing, though. When you get these built, where do you put them?
1: There's a whole room dedicated.
0: Your Legos room.
1: Yes.
0: All right.
1: We got an answer from Chelsea on Facebook here that says, it's not necessarily what I buy, but the amount of money I spend on Shein. Okay. All right.
0: Sure.
1: So a lot of money there.
0: Yep.
1: And then I wonder if there's anybody that's like spending money on video games or like in-game, in-app purchases where like I devote too much fundage to this.
0: Is there one that you can think of?
1: Not that I don't play video games, so I have no idea.
0: Oh, that's right,
1: but
0: you
1: like
0: don't.
1: Roadblocks or anything like that. I don't know.
0: So, yeah.
1: Wondered about that. Or if there's anything like you have a subscription, you're like, ugh, I cook every day, but it's HelloFresh, and I don't want my friends to know that, or whatever it is.
0: Yeah, I don't think there's any shame in that.
1: No.
0: I do have a friend that goes and gets Botox quite a bit now,
1: okay. But
0: she doesn't talk about it.
1: Sure.
0: So I think that maybe she wants it, but maybe worries about judging.
1: Yeah.
0: We listen and we don't judge. So she doesn't really say anything about it.
1: Definitely. All right. 255-9367. What is something that you are, we'll call them quiet purchases.
0: Oh, I like that.
1: Okay?
0: What's your quiet purchase?
1: Your quiet spending category. The thing that you do where you're like, I do this because I know I like it or I want it.
0: But I'm not going to tell my friends.
1: But my friends don't need to know about it.
0: 255-9367. We're Deb and Matt in the morning.

0: 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What's your secret purchase? What do you spend money on, but you don't really tell your friends?
1: Your quiet spending.
2: You can tell us, though.
0: Your quiet spending.
2: You can tell us, though.
0: You can tell us. Of course, we're friends. We're not going to. We listen. And we don't judge.
2: Except for if it's me, apparently.
0: That's right. Yeah. That's exactly the way it works. Derek says, my wife's obsession is Victoria's Secret. The one store she knows, I can't get mad at her if she spends too much. She's an evil, beautiful genius.
2: Love it.
0: That's funny. That Nicole good. Says, about the Lego. I don't honestly know where I'm going to put my Lego piece. She's got this one that's Lego Titanic. 52 inches long, 9,000 pieces, but she spends her money on that. She says, right now it's looking pretty good on my entertainment center in a display case.
2: Wow.
0: Yeah. And then Roberta says, chapstick. She says she probably has 40 or more chapsticks at home. She always buys them in sets of 10 at Christmas to give to kids. But she even sent a picture there. She's got one tucked into the crevice in her door on the sides. Always has chapstick. Wow. What about Erin? She says pony beads. I made 3 or 4 keychains for my kids this past weekend. And she sent some pictures of these. They're pretty cute. I love the penguin. So thank you for sharing those, Erin. And then if you have something, what are you spending your money on? A quiet purchase that you don't tell your friends.
2: Jessica sent us a text message as well and says that I spend about $600 a year on teeth whitening services.
0: Okay.
2: Not the whitening strips, but I actually go to my dentist to get it professionally done.
0: I don't think there's anything wrong with that.
2: I saw a lady in
0: Westfield comes to your house to do it.
2: Really?
0: Yeah, she was advertising on Facebook.
2: I don't know. Is that expensive? I don't know.
0: I haven't had it done.
2: Is that, yeah. I mean, if it's
0: you
2: just
0: think,
2: a year.
0: You think 600 is too much?
2: I don't know. I don't know how much whitening strips are, though, too.
0: If you think about it, if you went, well, they're way cheaper. But if you go once a quarter, it's probably $150 or something.
2: Okay. Well, yeah, she said $600 a year. So, I mean, if that's not bad, I guess. Yeah.
0: Seems reasonable.
2: Yeah, it's
0: for
2: fine.
0: Your pearly whites.
2: You're good, Jessica. Just do your thing.
0: Hey, Matt, you're forgetting.
2: We listen and we don't judge. No judgment here at all. And also, nice pearly whites. Great smile.
0: What's your quiet purchase? I've been

0: That's Morgan Wallen, and don't we? Oh my! Did I sound really loud? My headphones were way loud.
1: Way loud.
0: Yeah, I didn't know if it was my mic too. Okay,
1: mine were loud though too. So
0: yeah.
1: Okay,
0: we're both loud together.
1: Hi.
0: Hi. We're Deb and Matt in the morning. We're talking about your quiet purchases. You've purchased something. You spend money on it, maybe regularly, but you don't talk about it. Why? Why is that? Is there shame involved?
1: What are you purchasing?
0: I'm waiting for someone to write in or call. They haven't done it yet, Matt, to say cigarettes.
1: Yeah. I mean, that's...
0: there's got to be someone who's told like their family and friends that they quit, but they really didn't.
1: Yes.
0: And if you're listening right now and that's you, why aren't you calling?
1: Yeah. We listen and we don't judge.
0: Yes. We're not going to judge.
1: No.
0: It's your life, your lungs.
1: Yeah.
0: So tell us, what do you spend money on quietly, but you don't tell your friends? Lauren says books. I have 5 bookcases and about 10 huge stacks of books on my dining room table. Mm-hmm. Lauren, if you have 10 huge stacks of books on your dining room table, where are you putting your laundry?
1: Mm-hmm.
0: That's for laundry.
1: Yes.
0: I'm kidding.
1: I don't know about
0: that's
1: that.
0: That's where I put my
1: don't
0: laundry.
1: Know about that.
0: Melissa says gel pens. Now I want to go out and buy a gel pen. I forgot about them.
1: Yeah.
0: She says, I'm obsessed. I have to have all of the colors and the fancy ones. Now, Melissa, if you could give us I'm not asking you to go count them, but give us a guesstimate on how many you think you own. I'm going to give a number. What do you think? I'm going to go with, I bet she has 120.
1: I'm going to say 37.
0: Okay. Also, Melinda says, my secret obsession that I spend all my money on is my kids' sports. There's Clarity, basketball, track, cross country, AAU basketball, dance times 3, Colson, baseball, all-stars, baseball, travel, baseball, basketball, track, and cross country. Matt's eyes. Oh my gosh.
1: Holy crap.
0: She's not lying. How do you pay your mortgage? That's expensive.
1: Absolutely.
0: We heard from Crystal and I love this. She says, I buy monster trucks, the little toys. She says, I have a collection. I'm sure my girlfriends wouldn't find this very cool, but I don't mention it as a result. And then you have a comment?
1: Yeah, I just feel like that...
0: I love it.
1: And again, I think it's great. But I can just imagine her having her friends over for dinner and then be like, oh, man, well, you know, it's getting late. You guys should probably head out. Certainly not going to go play with my monster trucks when you leave.
0: No, she didn't say she's playing with them.
1: Yeah, I know. I'm just
0: kidding. Collects them.
1: That would
0: There's
1: be me,
0: a
1: though.
0: Big difference. Yeah. And Tamara, oh, my. I wish we had some... maybe I'll save hers. Can you work on some?
1: Yes.
0: Can you work on some?
1: Yep, I know exactly what you're saying.
0: We have Tamara coming up in just a few minutes. You don't want to miss it.
1: Yeah, and we also are going to have Crystal and Pendleton. She's going to join us. And husbands, you could probably understand
0: what
1: where her husband is coming from. We'll talk about it. We'll hear from her in 6 minutes. Deb and Matt in the morning, 255-9367.

0: 95.5 WFMS with Darius Rucker and Wagon Wheel. We're Deb and Matt in the morning. We're talking about those quiet purchases that you make because you don't really feel comfortable sharing with your friends. What are those for you? We mentioned earlier that we were going to share Tamara's. And
1: I'm ready.
0: She says, let's just say my Goodreads list is set to private.
1: It was a dark night. There was something in the air.
0: Tamara's not telling her friends.
1: I unbuttoned my shirt.
0: We get the idea, Matt.
1: Lower.
0: Okay, like, okay, we're done.
1: Like Tucker Wetmore.
0: Okay. Wow, that's real low.
1: Sorry.
0: We heard from, we listen and we don't judge. We heard from Julie who says, online bridge, the card game.
1: Okay.
0: She spends money on that, doesn't really share it with others. Emily says, I spend money on vacations and events like concerts and games. Usually try do one big vacation every year and then a few mini vacations on the weekends. Comedy shows, Pacers games. Well, unless you're going alone, Emily, I think your friends might know that.
1: Yeah, right.
0: Dawn says, I don't know how quiet this is, but I go to Starbucks 7 days a week. People are used to seeing me with it every morning walking into work, but I don't know what... But I don't know what they know. It's my guilty pleasure every day, twice on Sundays.
1: Yo! Wow.
0: You might need a GoFundMe account just for your Starbucks.
1: Yeah, no judgment. That's just expensive.
0: None. And then also heard from a Tink, says, I have a yarn addiction. Totes full. Not small totes, large totes, several of them. Hopefully my husband isn't listening. Have a good one. I'm wanting to know, do you use the yarn or you just collect it because it's pretty?
1: Yes. Speaking of husbands.
0: So what's your quiet purchase?
1: We've got Crystal and Pendleton on the phone. Crystal, what about you?
2: To be honest, it would be quiet if Alexa doesn't snitch on me all the time. But my husband calls me the gift bag queen because anytime I find a reason to make gift bags or goodie bags, oh, I will jump to it and make them. I actually have a bag of 100 small little baggies just so I'm on the ready and on the go to make my goodie bags when I need to.
1: There you go. Again, just having an excessive amount of stuff.
0: Sure.
1: Maybe it's shoes. And it's like, people think I've got, you know, four or five pairs of shoes, but I've really got 100 or whatever it is.
0: Maybe,
1: not me.
0: Maybe you're worried that it's just going to be weird to your friends.
1: Yeah.
0: For example, when I think it was Melissa who does the monster truck collection. Mm-hmm. And that's not weird. If that's something that you're into, I was always interested in Archie comic books.
1: Yeah.
0: That's my thing. I just love those. And then I also love adult coloring books. What do you spend your money on quietly? And you don't really tell your friends. 255-9367. We're Deb and Matt in the morning.
3: Here's what's coming up next with Deb and Matt in the morning.
1: I just want to do this again. And it was a still quiet night. I don't know. Okay,
0: well, Derek just said, sounds like Matt needs to do a different kind of radio.
1: Hello, ladies. All right. No, anyway, sorry. 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
1: It's awesome.
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0: The main problem we're seeing right now is on the west side. This is southbound 465 at Sam Jones Expressway right there at exit 11. It's an accident. It's off to the right shoulder, and it's causing a backup. So watch for that. On the south side, eastbound 465, that's slow moving between US 31 and Emerson.
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12: It's going to be beautiful and sunny today with a high of 80. Overnight, chance of showers and thunderstorms. Otherwise, cloudy, low 64. And tomorrow, chance of showers and thunderstorms, mainly after 3 o'clock. Otherwise, partly sunny with a high of 83.
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0: 95.5 WFMS will be here in September at Ruoff Music Center. We're Deb and Matt in the morning. What is your quiet purchase? You kind of do it under the table.
1: Yes.
0: You don't tell your friends about it. Maybe there's a little shame, but that's okay because we listen.
1: And we don't judge.
0: So what do you spend your money on, but you're not sharing it with your friends? Stephanie says, my obsession is bell-bottom pants and thrifting.
2: Same.
0: No, it's not.
2: That's not me.
0: It is not, but I love that. I think that's a fun obsession. Diana says, Da bar. Drinks at the bar. She also says, Deb, I'm with you on the coloring books. I have about 6 adult coloring books that I work on occasionally. Very relaxing.
2: Yes.
0: Yeah, I love coloring. I don't know why. I mean, it's just one of those things. I don't think it should be an age thing. Also, a different Diana, says lip filler. Got it for the first time in March, and I love it. She also says they don't give Kardashian vibes either, like people would imagine. I think no one would know. That's what she says. I think no one would know. I do tell people, though, because I don't really care. And Diana sent us a picture. She sent us a before and after, and she says it's subtle and beautiful. I'm with you on subtle. It's not overly done, and they're just nice and plump.
3: Nobody's going to know.
4: They're going to know.
2: You're sure?
4: How just kidding.
0: Right. I really don't know that they would know. They might
2: just think
0: that she put on a really good lip liner.
2: That could be.
0: She says it is sort of expensive, though. $500. But it lasts for multiple years until your body metabolizes it.
2: Holy cow.
0: Yeah. But luckily for me, I mean, my luck, I've never done it. I'd get lip filler and all of a sudden I'd look like a fish or something. They'd probably blow up like a blowfish.
2: There you go.
0: All right. What about you? 255-9367.
2: We got a message in our app as well. Let's open this up.
5: Hi, Deb and Matt. I am definitely guilty of the buying cigarettes, even though I tell people that I've quit. I felt a little called out and felt like I had to confess. All right, guys, have a great morning.
0: See, I knew it.
2: You too.
0: I knew there was someone who probably is buying cigarettes under the table, if you know what I'm saying.
2: Yeah, and listen, your confession is safe with us.
0: Yes, because we listen.
2: And we don't judge.
0: 255-9367. What is your secret or quiet purchase? What do you spend your money on, but you don't tell your friends? We're Deb and Matt in the morning.
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2: 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Harrison is stepping up to the plate. And Deb, you got to bring your A game today.
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0: That was the day after a vacation, so I get a free pass.
2: Yeah, that's true. Absolutely.
0: All right, watch it on the west side, southbound 465. We do have an accident. It's off to the right shoulder. It's right there at Sam Jones Expressway or Exit 11. We mentioned that last time around. And then also seeing a little slowing if you are eastbound 70 on the west side between West Street and I-65. It's stop and go.
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2: It's going to be beautiful and sunny today with a high of 80. Overnight, chance of showers and thunderstorms. Otherwise, cloudy, low 64. And tomorrow, chance of showers and thunderstorms, mainly after 3 o'clock. Otherwise, partly sunny with a high of 83.
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0: can't beat Deb.
1: Harrison, you think you have what it takes to take on Deb, huh?
2: I think so.
1: Okay, I like this. This is exciting.
3: Yeah, it's a... It is false confidence.
1: False confidence.
3: That's what
1: okay.
3: I'm thinking.
2: We'll see.
1: Yeah. To say, we'll find out here once we get through all these questions. But Harrison, we need to get Deb out of here first. And we do that by having you say, bye, Deb.
2: Bye, Deb.
3: Do people ever call you Harry?
2: They do, yeah.
3: Yeah, because it's about to get hairy in here. See you, Harrison.
1: I think that might be a good thing. Yeah. If it's going to get hairy, then he's consuming all of it, which means...
3: No, that doesn't mean that. No, it means competitiveness, so? And I'm about to stomp on him.
1: Oh, is that what it means?
3: Yes, so okay. Don't fall on your face. Okay. Bye.
2: Bye.
1: I think we have differing definitions.
3: Get a dictionary.
1: Right, that's what I need is a dictionary, right? Hey, can you find one when you're out there? Okay, all right, she's going to find one for me. I can't wait. All right, here we go. Harrison, 5 questions are coming your way. You have to get more right in order to say that you can beat Deb. If you get the same amount right or fewer right, then you can't beat Deb. Question 1. A list came out about the most common snacking confessions, and turns out that approximately 39% of us have gone entire days without a real meal, just eating snacks. Which is not a meal delivery service? Cook Together, HelloFresh, or Factor?
2: I'll go with Factor.
1: Question number 2. Blake Lively might actually make the cut for Taylor Swift's wedding after all. Sources are saying that they are patching things up and Taylor did invite her. And one source even says that she has her dress picked out. How about that? Now, traditionally, if the bride throws her bouquet over her shoulder to a crowd, what does it mean if you catch it?
2: You'll be the next to be married.
1: Question number 3. The BBC hosted World Soccer Tournament studio show last week featured an AI-generated image of Houston's skyline. However, the one little thing they got wrong happens to be pretty big things. It has mountains on the skyline, which obviously if you've been to Houston, you know that's not a thing. And obviously locals noticed and roasted them online big time. What state do the Major League Baseball team, or does the Major League Baseball team Rockies, call home?
2: Colorado.
1: Question number 4. Kenny Chesney surprised fans and brought out Eric Church during the first night at Las Vegas Sphere. They performed 3 songs together, and there was a funny moment when Eric actually forgot the lyrics to Springsteen. Finish the lyrics to Springsteen. Funny how a melody sounds like a memory, like a soundtrack to a July Saturday night.
2: Oh, I can't think of it.
1: All right.
2: It's on the tip of my tongue, but I can't think of it. July Saturday night.
1: All right. And question number 5. A report over the weekend weighed the potential risks and rewards of gifting DNA test kits for Father's Day. And yeah, if you're wondering, that means there are worse gifts than whatever you did or didn't get your dad. And a DNA test would probably be the worst. Who is the famous TV host that would let you know you are not the father?
2: Oh, Maury.
1: Those are your 5 questions. We're going to bring Deb back in, give her the same 5 questions, and see if he can or can't beat Deb. Just a few minutes away on 95.5 WFMS.

0: Can't Beat Deb.
1: Harrison, we've got Deb back in studio as we're playing Can't Beat Deb, sponsored by CMH Builders. Deb, while you, Harrison, were getting all of the questions and answering, Deb was very hard at work. She mentioned the dictionary before she left. She actually wrote and published her own Deb's Dictionary, where she has all of the words in reverse alphabetical order, and they're her definition of the words, not the Merriam-Webster definition. So look for that on a bookstore shelf near you.
2: You are so weird.
1: Yep. Harrison! Now that you got all the questions, what would you like to say to Deb to try to throw off her game?
3: Oh, good luck.
2: You know what? I don't need a Harrison.
1: Okay. Well, this is fun. All right, here we go. Question one. A list came out about the most common snacking confessions, and it turns out that approximately 39% of us have gone entire days without a real meal, just eating snacks.
2: Possible.
1: Yeah. Which is not a meal delivery service. Cook Together, HelloFresh, or Factor?
2: Cook Together.
1: Final answer?
2: Yes.
1: Harrison said Factor.
2: That is one.
1: It is.
2: Healthy.
1: And Cook Together is not. But if you're looking for an investment opportunity, my name is Matt, and I feel like that would be a really fun and great name and great opportunity
2: for
1: your brand.
2: All right, stick to the facts.
1: Okay,
2: all
1: right, right. Deb, you are in the lead as you got it right. Deb 1, Harrison 0. Question 2. Blake Lively might make the cut for Taylor Swift's wedding after all. Sources are saying that the two are patching things up and Taylor has actually officially invited her. And one source says that she even has her dress picked out. Now, traditionally, the bride throws her bouquet over her shoulder to the crowd. What does it mean if you catch the bouquet?
2: You're the next to get married.
1: Final answer?
2: Yes.
1: Okay. That is what Harrison said. And you both are right. Nice job.
2: Woo-woo. Although they don't do that anymore.
1: No?
2: Not as often, no.
1: Really?
2: That and the garter.
1: Yeah.
2: Gone by the wayside.
1: The garter I can understand because
2: that's kind of weird anyway.
1: If I was the father of the bride seeing that, I'd be like, oh, hold me back.
2: Yeah.
1: Hold me back.
2: That's weird.
1: Yeah. The score is Deb 2, Harrison 1. Question 3. The BBC hosted World Soccer Championship studio show last week featured an AI-generated image of Houston's skyline. The difficult part with this is it had mountains on it.
2: Oh, no.
1: Houston does not have mountains.
2: That's weird.
1: Yeah. So locals noticed it very quickly and roasted them online. What state does the Major League Baseball team, the Rockies, call home?
2: The Rockies would be this is Major League Baseball? I've heard of them before. Let's do Tennessee.
1: Final answer?
2: Yes.
1: That is not what Harrison said.
2: Did he say Colorado?
1: He did say Colorado.
2: Well, that was going to be my first guess.
1: Yes.
2: Shoot.
1: Yes. Tennessee doesn't actually have an MLB team yet, but they are working on it. A lot of country stars are working to try to invest, so very soon there will
2: be. Well,
1: what
2: are they called in
1: the Nashville Stars.
2: In Colorado.
1: Colorado Rockies.
2: I've never heard of them either. Are they new?
1: No. Actually, when I was a kid, I used to have one of their shirts.
2: Really?
1: Weird. Yeah.
2: Oh, yeah.
1: I don't know. Because I'm not even a Rockies fan. Anyway, that means the score is now tied up. Deb 2, Harrison 2. Question number 4. Kenny Chesney surprised fans and brought out Eric Church during his first night at the Las Vegas Sphere. They performed 3 songs together, and there was a funny moment when Eric Church forgot the lyrics to Springsteen.
2: Oh.
1: Yeah. Which Kenny made him feel better. He goes, hey, this happened to me. Actually, had a fan hold up their phone and showed me the lyrics so I could finish the song. Kind of fun. Let's see if you can finish the lyrics to it.
2: No!
1: Funny how a melody sounds like a memory, like a soundtrack to a July Saturday night.
2: Yep, that's right.
1: Yep.
2: You're all correct.
1: I need you to finish the lyrics.
2: I don't know what's next. Honey, how a memory. Springsteen.
1: Final answer.
2: I know there's more, but I'm not going to come up with it. Are you just wanting one line? Just the one line?
1: Just need you to finish the lyrics.
2: Funny how, funny. Springsteen. Final answer.
1: Final answer.
2: I hate you. Gosh!
1: When I was writing.
2: So ridiculous.
1: When I was writing these questions last night, I'm like.
2: You knew I would get
1: it. Oh, this is going to be great.
2: Yeah. Oh, it's so great.
1: Yeah, yeah. Well, that is not what Harrison said.
2: Hopefully he didn't get it right either.
1: Harrison just repeated the last 3 words. He goes, July, Saturday night.
2: Yeah, it's too hard.
1: Yeah. Well, unfortunately, Harrison is not right. Deb, you are right.
2: No, I'm not.
1: Yes, you are.
2: No, I'm not.
1: Yes, you are.
2: There's another line.
1: No.
2: Are you
1: that's
2: serious?
1: That's the end of the chorus.
2: What?
1: Yes. Well, when you have a melody, sounds like a memory, like a soundtrack to a July Saturday night.
2: Springsteen. Oh, I got it.
1: Yes.
2: Let's do this.
1: How about that? Nice work, Deb. You rose to the occasion, and I'm so
2: whatever.
1: Proud of you.
2: Stop with the lyrics.
1: I'm so
2: stop
1: proud of you.
2: Stop with the fill in the blanks.
1: What? You got it right, so you want me to stop
2: they
1: giving you
2: an answer? They still create stress.
1: Yeah, but this is... Harrison, we should change the name of the game instead of Can't Beat Deb is Can We Make Deb Comfortable and Relax?
2: Yeah, it makes more sense.
1: Way more sense? Okay. What do you think?
0: I think so.
1: All right, you think so.
2: What's the score?
1: The score is Deb 3, Harrison 2. As we go into the final question, that means it all comes down to this. Question 5. Will it end in a clear-cut victory? Will it end in a tie? We will see. A report over the weekend weighed the potential risks and rewards of gifting DNA test kits for Father's Day. So, yeah, there are worse gifts
2: that's
1: to give
2: terrible.
1: Than a tie or a coffee mug.
2: I don't like that.
1: Yeah, no, definitely not. Who is the famous TV host that would let you know you are not the father?
2: Jerry Springer. Wait a minute. Hang on a second. Is that Jerry Springer or Maury Povich? You're not the father. Oh, my gosh. They've both had really bad guess on. I'll go with my first guess. Jerry Springer.
1: Okay. Final answer?
2: Yes.
1: That is not what Harrison said.
2: Is it Maury Povich?
1: It is Maury Povich.
2: Ah!
1: Yes.
2: Darn it!
1: Yes. I mean, Jerry's been his fair share of shows like that, but really, it was Maury that was known as that. He was the, what do they call, America's father or America's dad?
2: I forgot about that.
1: Yeah. So,
2: ah!
1: That said... It is a final score of Deb 3 and Harrison 3. So, Harrison, you held up with her. Nice job, man.
0: Thank you.
1: You're welcome.
2: He's a man of few words.
1: He really is. And I tell you what, even though it was a tie, and that means it wasn't a clear-cut victory, you take pride in knowing that you stayed right there with her. And also the fact that you're getting a pair of tickets to go see Sam Barber at the Fishers Event Center coming up in September.
0: Awesome. Thank you so much.
1: You're welcome. We need one more thing from you, though, and it's those final famous words.
0: Hey, this is Harrison from Arcadia, and I can't beat Deb.
2: It's okay, Harrison. The sting will only last about a week or so.
1: Sure.
0: That's good to know.
1: It's like a bad rash.
2: Good to know. Yeah, there's a cream for that.
1: Yeah, right.
2: If you'd like to play, all you have to do is text Beat Deb to 255-9367, and then I'll be in touch. We'll be playing shortly, very soon. Good luck.

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0: It's free, just like all our music.

0: And it's Parmalee, Carolina. And I wish I could get the image of him in the bathroom out of my head, but I can't. Because I walked in on him at John Rich's house.
1: Yep.
0: It was highly embarrassing. Lock the door next time, dude. Right? We're Deb and Matt in the morning. Wait, what do you say when that happens? Bye.
1: This isn't where I parked my car.
0: And I shut the door really fast. Yeah. We're Deb and Matt in the morning. And Matt got a little taste of what it's like to be me.
1: Yes, I fully get it. And I don't like it. I'll explain what happened and why.
0: Living on the edge.
1: I tried to bring you in on the journey, too, mm-hmm. by keeping you up to date with us. So we'll share the details in 3 minutes, but just know.
0: Everybody should try it.
1: I don't think so. No, I really don't think so. I'm still traumatized by it.
0: All right, details in 3 minutes. This happened to Matt last night.

0: That's Morgan Wallen and Cowgirls on 95.5 WFMS. Deb and Matt in the morning. So last night I'm sitting at home. I'm just minding my own business. All of a sudden I get a message from old Matt Malone.
1: Old Matty boy.
0: Matt was up to no good trying to act like it was a crisis or something when it wasn't.
1: It was absolutely a crisis.
0: You were in Amanda's car, driving Amanda's car.
1: Yes.
0: And you looked down and realized you had 2 miles left in the fuel tank.
1: Originally what happened, we were on our way to Cornhole, and mm-hmm. we had dropped Jensen off with Amanda's parents for mm-hmm. an hour or so.
0: Sure.
1: And as soon as we drop him off and we actually head out on the road, heading on 116th towards 69, I look down and it's like 31 miles to empty.
0: Plenty.
1: And
0: what's
1: my rule?
0: You could do a small road trip with that. Your rule is if you get down to half a tank, you fill up.
1: Yeah, well,
0: which is
1: usually
0: stupid.
1: At the very minimum, 50 miles to empty.
0: Okay.
1: You're going to the gas station right away.
0: Oh, jeez.
1: We didn't have time. We were running late. If we would have stopped for gas, we would have had to go all the way up, you know, to a different place. And it was not possible at
0: that point.
1: Welcome
0: to my world. That's why I don't stop.
1: Yeah. Well, that's why you planned accordingly. I didn't know this. This was literally spur of the moment because I don't drive Amanda's car every day. So I'm like, Amanda, we've only got 31 miles to empty.
0: That's not a reason to panic.
1: She goes, it's fine. So we literally drove from 116th down to Blind Owl. That's where we do Cornhole.
0: Plenty of room.
1: And I'm like, okay, all right. We're at like 25 miles to empty by the time we get there. Should be fine. We'll make it. Well, as we are heading home, we're going all the way up on Bittenford, and as soon as we get probably halfway up to the exit 210,
0: mm-hmm.
1: I notice, oh, we're at 2 miles to empty.
0: You're fine.
1: And we get gas over at BJ's because I'm a member there, and that way you get less expensive gas.
0: Sure.
1: Deb, we literally get into the actual gas station parked next to the pump, and we are at zero miles to empty.
0: What you did was, it's like charging your battery. You let it go all the way dead, and then you charge back up. It's probably better for your tank.
1: It's not. No, it's not. It's the exact opposite.
0: I'm team Amanda on this one. I'm sorry.
1: I go to Amanda. She goes, it's fine.
0: It is fine.
1: She's literally just like you. Your perspective.
0: It's fine.
1: On the situation. And I'm like, I can't. Oof.
0: I think I'm at 11 miles right now. I'm fine.
1: I documented this situation.
0: You did.
1: Have 11 miles. Deb!
0: I'm good.
1: Did we not just talk about
0: I'm
1: this?
0: Not changing my ways.
1: I just even sent you the videos last night. All right. I documented our experience. I'm going to put it up on our socials. It's real. You can check it out there. I'll share it as a story, too.
0: Yes, please do. And then note how Matt is panicky. And Amanda is so chill and goes,
1: cool as a cucumber.
0: I'm good.
1: Yeah. She's like, I'm good.
0: I'm good.
1: Okay. At least one of us is.
2: Here's what's coming up next with Deb and Matt in the morning.
1: Well, we would love for you to join me this evening to try to win Luke Bryan tickets. We'll give you all the details coming up in about 10 minutes.
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0: Slow moving traffic southbound 69 between 106th Street and 465 through the Fishers area. Also on the east side, that's stop and go. Westbound 70, it's slow between Emerson Avenue and I-65 at the North Split.
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0: Hey, it's Deb and Matt in the morning. 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
1: It's going to be beautiful and sunny today with a high of 80. Overnight, chance of showers and thunderstorms. Otherwise, cloudy, low 64. And tomorrow, chance of showers and thunderstorms, mainly after 3 o'clock. Otherwise, partly sunny with a high of 83.
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0: And along with Deb and Matt in the morning, someone else calling you baby.
1: No.
0: What?
1: I don't know.
0: Really weird.
1: Hey, that's the guy you have a chance to win free tickets to see tonight.
0: That's right.
1: Now, his show is the Farm Tour, and that's coming up in September.
0: That's right.
1: But if you're with us tonight, 5 to 6 at Andy Moore Chevrolet in Plainfield, you could sign up and win those tickets.
0: Yes, he's going to be here just outside Lafayette. And Matt's going to be at the appearance tonight from 5 until 6. Now, you're going to be giving away these Luke Bryan Farm Tour tickets and drawing winners while you're there.
1: Yes.
0: During that hour. But you're also bringing something cool.
1: Yeah, we're doing more at Andy Moore.
0: Oh, geez.
1: Because it's more for your money.
0: We get it.
1: We're going to give you a free Fandanas. We've got free Fandanas for the first 25 people. And that's a great opportunity that if you go and wear this Fandana to a concert, you have a chance to get upgraded, whether it be seats, could be meet and greets, whatever we have available, which we typically find out the day of the show. And we try to pay it forward and pass it on to you.
0: You did this at Morgan Wallen. There was somebody really high up in the rafters, and you went up and you brought him down lower.
1: Yeah.
0: So that's definitely going to pay off for you. It's not, you can wear it as a fashion piece if you want.
1: Absolutely.
0: But obviously, we want you to have it. So we know that you're a WFMS lifer.
1: Absolutely. And so again, it's going to be at Andy Moore Chevy. Andy Moore Chevrolet. 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But more for your money is their tagline. Can we make up a song for them?
0: Andy Moore
1: Chevrolet. Get more for your money. More for your money.
0: Oh, my.
1: There you go.
0: It probably won't go with that.
1: So if you can't remember where I'm going to be, he's going to be somewhere. Just remember that song. More for your money.
0: 5 until 6 p.m. We'll see you there.
1: Andy Moore Chevy.
2: Here's what's coming up next with Deb and Matt in the morning.
1: They're never going to invite me back now. You know that,
0: pretty
1: right?
0: Pretty much. You just kind of sealed the deal.
1: Yeah, sorry about that. Hey, coming up here just after 9 o'clock, we've got a brand new, fresh, picked song for you from Jelly Roll. We'll have that coming up. And obviously, some more silly antics. Get ready, Deb. I've got more songs.
0: There's not enough time.
1: Yeah. There's not. You're
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0: I need a raise to work with you.
1: I know.
0: You're draining.
1: You do.
0: I'm kidding you. We have a couple of problems. One is on the east side. So this is on the southeast. It's at Brookville Road at South Arlington Avenue. Watch for that. That is an accident. And then also seeing some problems on the northwest side, northbound 465, right there around the curve between 86th Street and the Dog Leg at 865. Slow moving.
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6: For years, we've been talking about both the positive and negative effects of being on social media. And I would say, by and large, for older adults, social media is net positive. Not all positive, but net positive. Helps them keep in touch with friends and stay social. But for younger people, social media use, especially heavy use, tends to be net negative. In fact, according to this year's World Happiness Report, youth who use social media more than 5 hours a day reported a lower level of well-being. And researchers who study this sort of thing found that many teens wish these platforms didn't even exist, and yet they can't seem to stop using them. Experts we talked to largely suggested two things. Ideally, along with your friend group, take some time offline. Also, try to recurate your algorithm so it shows you posts that'll make you feel good. I'm Dr. Sanjay Gupta, helping you live a better life.
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0: It's going to be beautiful and sunny today with a high of 80. Overnight, chance of showers and thunderstorms. Otherwise, cloudy, low 64. And tomorrow, chance of showers and thunderstorms, mainly after 3 o'clock. Otherwise, partly sunny with a high of 83.
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1: He's dealing with an injury right now. I don't know if you saw this or not.
0: I didn't.
1: He got hit in the ear with a golf ball. Golfing. So he had stitches.
0: Oh, no.
1: Yeah, it's pretty rough.
0: That sounds painful.
1: Yeah, and apparently, according to his post, it's going to look worse within the next 48 hours. So,
0: yikes.
1: Yeah, not good.
0: Stitches, you said?
1: Stitches.
0: Yeah. Could have been. That actually sounds very dangerous.
1: Oh, super dangerous.
0: Yeah, it's not like he's wearing goggles or anything to protect his vision.
1: Well, and also just wondering, like, who was the person hitting the ball? That I don't know. But,
0: well, clearly an accident. It was not intentional.
1: No. See this?
0: Ooh. Yeah, I could have done without seeing the bloody ear photo. Thank you, Matt.
1: There you go.
0: No, I'm good, Matt. I'm good. I don't need to see the stitches either.
1: Hold on. Do you want to see the video of it?
0: I'm totally good.
1: All right.
0: We're Deb and Matt in the morning.
1: Asking for a friend. Asking for a friend. Hey, I'm so excited about this because we've been waiting for this song to be out and played since Jelly was here.
0: That's right.
1: A couple weeks ago.
0: And we love Fresh Pick Music because it's a chance for you to hear something for the first time and then give us your honest feedback. We're not expecting you to say, I absolutely love it, but maybe you'll be pleasantly surprised.
1: Yeah.
0: Maybe it'll catch you off guard. I think it's a great song.
1: Yeah. The thing that I appreciate about this is it's kind of storytelling, different chapters. So take a listen to it. Once you get a good feel for it, let us know what you think by texting 255-9367. The song is called Hands Up, and it's Jelly Roll, Fresh Picked Country Music with Deb and Matt in the Morning.

0: 95.5 WFMS. Hands up. That is Jelly Roll. Fresh picked music for you. What did you think? We'd love to have your feedback, good or bad, because we listen and we don't judge. You get to judge, and that's okay. 255-9367. We heard from Corey, who says, awesome song. He loved it.
1: Good. Yeah. I just like the different, like, as you grow, obviously, your life changes, and I like how he was able to do that in such a poetic way. Through a simple phrase of hands up.
0: I actually think it's a different sound for him.
1: A little bit. I think there's still a little bit of commonality theme at the end.
0: I agree with that, but I like the up-tempo.
1: The tempo is very good. I really like that. I think it's a great song that people can just engulf themselves in, if you will.
0: Agreed.
1: My opinion. So, we'd love to hear from you. 255-9367, Texas. Let us know what you think of the song from Jelly Roll that was fresh picked called Hands Up.
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14: For more than a decade, the Environmental Working Group has put out a list of the so-called Dirty Dozen. These are the non-organic produce contaminated with the highest levels of pesticides. Well, this year, spinach topped the list, followed by kale, collard, mustard greens, strawberries, grapes, nectarines, peaches, cherries, apples, blackberries, pears, potatoes, and blueberries. Now, all these fruits and vegetables are part of a healthy diet, so no one is saying you shouldn't eat them. Point is, though, you could consider buying these items organic if and when you can, and then taking extra care when you wash them. The FDA recommends rinsing all fruits and vegetables, even the ones that are organic, under running water that is slightly warmer than room temperature. Don't use soap, bleach, or any fancy produce washes. I'm Dr. Sanjay Gupta, helping you live a better life.
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1: It's going to be beautiful and sunny today with a high of 80. Overnight, chance of showers and thunderstorms. Otherwise, cloudy, low 64. And tomorrow, chance of showers and thunderstorms, mainly after 3 o'clock. Otherwise, partly sunny with a high of 83.
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0: Josh Ross, that's Hate How You Look on 95.5 WFMS. Deb and Matt, in the morning, if you were watching the world...
1: So you might hate how you look if you're ugly crying.
0: Well, that's true. Yeah. You're watching the World Soccer Championship. It was kind of crazy. Definitely an emotional reaction. And me watching it, then I'm crying. And it's like, what's a mess? We're going to give you all the details coming up in 6 minutes on 95.5 WFMS.
1: Jordan Davis, turn this truck around.

0: truck bed. Got what I deserve. That is Hardy with Deb and Matt in the morning on 95.5 WFMS. No yawning, Matt. I saw that.
1: No, I was like, I was trying to be in the crowd.
0: Nice cover.
1: Thank you.
0: Did it work? Doing a live audience crowd.
1: It was.
0: No, I know it did not work. Definitely not the reaction that was going on when Norway had a successful game and the manager of the team went viral because he immediately, after literally jumping in the air, searched out his wife in the crowd. And she wasn't even easy to get to.
1: Sure.
0: He climbed the stands and found her and they embraced and they kissed.
1: Didn't meet him halfway?
0: No, she did not. She stayed right where she was. But it was a special moment. Now, you watch it, you're going to well up with tears. I did. It's just a very emotional thing.
1: I mean, it's such a big deal. You think about this stage and this soccer tournament is, you know, the biggest of the big. It's the entire world competing.
0: Yeah.
1: And to take it to that next step and bring, I guess, a level of pride to your family and your country at the same time.
0: Sure. Wow. Makes you wonder what his daughter now thinks of this because they have a 21-year-old. And because people wanted to know more about him because he was so passionate about finding his wife and embracing her, they looked up their family. And now she's going viral. 21, blonde.
1: Why?
0: Attractive daughter.
1: Oh, why is she going viral?
0: Well, you know
1: why.
0: I have
1: no idea.
0: You can look up on Instagram. I'll leave it at that.
1: I have to do research.
0: That's for professional reasons, Amanda.
1: Deb told me, Amanda. I can't help it.

0: Happened to me. That is Russell Dickerson on 95.5 WFMS. Deb and Matt in the morning, and everyone talks about have your protein in the morning. Don't skip breakfast. Blah, blah, blah. But one of my things that I like to eat for breakfast is cereal.
1: Yeah. I like cereal. I like eating cereal for as a snack for dinner.
0: I do, too. So I'm not going to rule it out. You can still get your breakfast with your protein and eat your cereal. We'll tell you how we're going to make that happen. It's magical. 3 minutes away, 95.5 WFMS.
1: This is the new song from Kenny Chesney. I love it. It's called Carry On. It's just a cool, vibey song. So sunny outside right now. Turn it up.
2: Yeah.

0: Danny Chesney, Carry On on 95.5 WFMS with Deb and Matt in the morning.
1: You know, we were just giving away that trip to go and see Kenny Chesney at Sphere.
0: Yes, Las Vegas.
1: Yeah, congratulations to Catherine.
2: My name is Catherine, and I just want a trip to see Kenny Chesney.
3: Yeah, you did, girl.
0: Yes.
3: Yeah, you did.
0: You go, Catherine.
1: Yes.
0: That's so exciting.
1: Love
0: I don't think I've ever won a big trip like that. I don't know if I'd probably pee my pants.
1: I probably would, too.
0: I probably would. I need to start carrying extra underwear. That's a problem.
1: Even if I didn't win, if you won, I would still pee my pants.
0: Yeah, because it's exciting.
1: Yeah.
0: I mean, that's awesome. Also, what's exciting is hearing that you can have your cereal in the morning and get some protein. And I'm talking about Honey Nut Cheerios Protein.
1: Like extra? It's not regular. It's like an extra.
0: It's not the Honey Nut Cheerios by itself. It's protein. It actually has 8 grams of protein, which is 5 grams more than if you just got the regular Honey Nut Cheerios.
1: Okay.
0: Now, I don't want to burst anyone's bubble, but somebody on Instagram, one of the influencers, they already went ahead and tried it, and their words are, it's not horrible, but it's not desirable. Here's the reason. There is an extra ingredient in there, and it's called pea protein, P-E-A,
1: like
0: the vegetable.
1: Yeah, I know that.
0: But they say that the honey nut is not strong enough to override that, so... And it also doesn't have the brown sugar syrup that's in the regular Honey Nut Cheerios.
1: Really?
0: But if you're looking just to be able to have your cereal and some protein, maybe you try it. I also have to point this out because I definitely need to try this one. Birthday Cake Cheerios, they're bringing it out. Limited edition for America's 250th birthday.
1: Oh, I love it.
0: Doesn't that sound good?
1: That does sound good.
0: Yeah.
1: You said 8 grams of protein in a bowl?
0: 8 grams, which is 5 more than normal.
1: Okay. So I only need to eat 8 bowls of cereal to hit my suggested minimum of protein intake.
0: I don't see the problem.
1: I think it sounds like a delicious
0: this
1: way
0: is
1: to...
0: doable, Matt.
1: It's going to help my heart and give me protein. Just don't check my blood sugar.
0: And you're getting peas, the vegetable.
1: Yes. Yeah, pea protein.
0: We are so excited for our next WFMS Acoustic Jam presented by Franciscan Health.
1: Sunday, August 16th, it's Ashley McBride coming to 8 Second Salute.

0: Rockets, Scotty McCurry and his friends, Hootie and the Blowfish with Deb and Matt in the morning on 95.5 WFMS. Just in case you're one of those that's like, I can't get enough Matt Malone. I'm going to tell you where you get Matt Malone extra tonight.
1: Happens all the time.
0: Yeah, people are driving around.

0: on the road, they're like, Matt's going to go away in 38 minutes. It's depressing.
1: Yeah.
0: And now it's Matt Malone Extra.
1: Yeah, right.
0: You get him from 5 until 6 p.m. Oh, and if you want Luke Bryan farm tour tickets, you can get those too.
1: I guess if that's, you know, an additional additive. Okay.
0: Where are you going to be?
1: Andy Moore Chevy Plainfield from 5 until 6 today. Plus, first 25 people get a checkered flag fandana.
0: So, ooh, how nice. But while supplies last, like Matt said, first 25 people, those could get you upgraded seats or backstage even.
1: Absolutely. Now, some stuff that was happening backstage at the Bailey Zimmerman show, not so good. You might have seen the articles circulating social media about the arrest warrant for Bailey. Well, Bailey's finally made a statement.
0: Released a statement.
1: Yeah, because apparently it was $16,000 worth of damage.
0: It was a lot.
1: Talk about him and his interaction with his band
0: they
1: and all
0: said
1: of that.
0: There was a hole in the wall of the hotel.
1: Yeah, altercation with the staff of the hotel. Just
0: not
1: a
0: good.
1: Lot of problems. Bailey says, I want to address the events surrounding my canceled show in New Mexico in May. The reports have been that followed. First thing, I want to apologize to everyone at the resort and never meant to, for any of this to come across as disrespectful. I'm deeply sorry for my actions that transpired. And then he continued to say, I respect your community and the hospitality and appreciate the opportunity that was given to me to perform on native land. And I take full accountability for everything that happened. And I am sorry to anyone who feels hurt or disrespected.
0: Okay. I mean, he is. We said yesterday he's a nice guy.
1: Yes, I think he's great.
0: Obviously,
1: really
0: learning as we go.
1: He's young.
0: He's young.
1: And not that it's an excuse.
0: No, it's not.
1: You
0: but
1: do
0: maybe
1: not act like this.
0: We said our first step to forgiveness would be accountability.
1: Accountability. Yep. Yeah. And I think, I mean, there's probably going to be a lot of stuff happening on the backside that we're not privy to, but steps need to be taken, obviously. But the accountability, I think, is the biggest thing. And I don't think there's I don't think there's anything you can change about that statement in this particular moment to make it any different. I think it was the right thing.
0: I agree with that, Matt. I think the only thing that you can do right now, in addition to the statement, is make it right with the hotel. 16 grand's nothing to sneeze at.
1: No.
0: That's a lot of money.
1: And he's got plenty of money from touring and all that stuff now.
0: Yeah,
1: that
0: he can take care of it.
1: He can take care of it and then some, and I think that would be the right thing to do. But also, you don't want it to come off as like a payoff or like, you know.
0: No, but you got to make it right.
1: You definitely have to make it right.
0: Make it right. And then I always say the best apology is changed behavior.
1: Absolutely agreed. Speaking of Bailey, his song Chevy Silverado. Devin Matt in the Morning, 95.5 WFMS.

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7: We are looking at sun until rain later in the day with a high of 78. Sunshine tomorrow. You might see morning storms with a high of 80.
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It's Morgan Wallen on 95.5 WFMS. Happy Wednesday. Look at you go. You're already halfway done. It's basically July 4th. Okay, maybe I'm jumping the gun a little bit, but I'm proud of you. I know.

0: Snell Dean on 95.5 WFMS. We know it gets hot, especially when you're out at a concert or an event. So if you see WFMS, make sure you stop by. We've got this fancy cooling zone just for you. It's the Peterman Heating, Cooling, Plumbing, and Electrical Cooling Zone. Yeah, that's the name. Say it 15 times. Also, we've got misters. You come into that lounge. We've got, like, beautiful places to sit. You cool down, play some games, register to win stuff, maybe even leave with some free things. All thanks to Peterman. So we will see you at the WFMS Peterman Heating, Cooling, Plumbing, and Electrical Cooling Zone.
1: Lord knows I got a time, and there's a few in here tonight. Well, I've learned my lesson too many times. Blows like you put me

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19: A better life with Dr. Sanjay Gupta.
20: For decades, the prevailing wisdom for someone who's had a heart attack has been to put them on beta blockers for the rest of their life. But new research suggests that might not be necessary, and that the benefits of these medications probably taper off after a year or two. On the whole, and for the average person, beta blockers are very safe and very effective. But, as with any medication, they can come with a cost. A financial one, and also potential side effects. We're talking about things like fatigue, dizziness, dry mouth, dry eyes. I want to be clear when I say that you absolutely should talk to your doctor before starting or stopping any medication. Point is, if you're years out from a heart attack and you're in otherwise good health, you might want to ask your doctor about discontinuing beta blockers. You want to, of course, keep up a healthy lifestyle, diet, exercise, and sleep. I'm Dr. Sanjay Gupta, helping you live a better life.
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We've got the Toy Story 5 movie that opened up last week. It blew all the other movies out of the water. And if you're trying to get your kids to think a little bit less about, you know, the tablets and the phone screens and stuff like that, it does cover that as well. Disruptive tablets, you know what I'm saying? Get them on the side of the toys you use your imagination with.

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5: We've got a high of 78 today. Sunshine. You might see a late day rain chance tomorrow. Morning storms. And then we've got sunshine the rest of the day. High 80.
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You want to go on a trip? 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All you need to do to get signed up is go to WFMS.com and all the information will be there. Go sign up. What a fun adventure. That would be a great time, wouldn't it? Do it.

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John Morgan, Kid Myself, 95.5 WFMS. If you are a big fan of helping out veterans and their families and also potentially free gas, I got an idea. Do this. So coming up on Friday, you got a chance to win $150 in free gas from Keystone Cooperative at Country Mark Fuel Station in Noblesville and help the military families at the same time. So through noon to 5 on Friday at that location, for every gallon of gas sold, they're going to donate 50 cents to local military families. And then from 10 to noon, Deb from Deb and Matt's going to be there. So you can go and sign up for a chance to win $150 in free gas, help other people. And then you got gas on a Friday. Isn't that nice? Do it. Another

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13: For more than a decade, the Environmental Working Group has put out a list of the so-called Dirty Dozen. These are the non-organic produce contaminated with the highest levels of pesticides. Well, this year, spinach topped the list, followed by kale, collard, mustard greens, strawberries, grapes, nectarines, peaches, cherries, apples, blackberries, pears, potatoes, and blueberries. Now, all these fruits and vegetables are part of a healthy diet, so no one is saying you shouldn't eat them. Point is, though, you could consider buying these items organic if and when you can, and then taking extra care when you wash them. The FDA recommends rinsing all fruits and vegetables, even the ones that are organic, under running water that is slightly warmer than room temperature. Don't use soap, bleach, or any fancy produce washes. I'm Dr. Sanjay Gupta, helping you live a better life.
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Ashley McBride is coming for our next WFMS Acoustic Jam, brought to you by Franciscan Health. It's 8 Second Saloon, August 16th. She's also bringing along some really great performers as well. So if you like Graylin James, Matt Cooper, they're going to be there, and it's going to be so much fun. 8 Second Saloon, you love hanging out, August 16th. You're going to dance, you're going to have fun. General admission tickets start at just $15, so we can make it affordable so you can come to these great shows. So get your tickets before they sell out. WFMS.com. Here's Ashley. What if we don't?

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Just a reminder, if you don't have your 4th of July lined up yet, hear me out. What about the 3rd and 4th of July? Carmel Fest, Indy's biggest, largest Independence Day celebration. It's America's 250th birthday, so you know they're going to do it big. The 3rd and the 4th at Carmel City Hall and Carter Green. So it's all the summer traditions, live entertainment, festival food, shopping at little shops and everything like that. Great fireworks show. 4th of July parade on the 4th of July starts at 10:30 in the morning, but 2 days of fun. Go and celebrate. Bailey Zimmerman, it's Chevy Silverado.

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5: We've got a chance of morning storms you might see tomorrow, and then sunshine peeking out later, high 80. Friday, late day storms, maybe a little scary, high 78, sun peeking through.
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If you feel like your brain is maxed out from all of the bad news that you see all of the time, right? You can't flip on the news without being like, ugh, open your phone, ugh. Well, we were never designed to be this maxed out by bad news. Our brains were built to just deal with small burdens at a time, not all of the world's burden 24 hours a day. So if you get a chance to take a small break, give yourself a little bit of a mental breather. It's going to help with your mood. You're not going to feel as overwhelmed, as powerless. Just deep breaths. Put the news away. Go watch puppy videos.

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We are so travelable. We are on an app in the App Store, a totally free one. You look up WFMS, and then you can play live radio on your phone wherever you go. We could be in the tractor with you. We could go out to the fields, go to the store. Are you traveling out of state to go see family? We can come along. All of it, all your favorite songs in one place.

That's Luke Combs on 95.5 WFMS. I am so guilty of this. Do you use a loofah in the shower? Me too. Same. But also, dermatologists are like, throw that thing away. It's gross. Apparently, it's like a great bacterial breeding ground. It's not ideal. They can also cause eczema, acne. It'd be tough on sensitive skin. So they say, use your hands. It's the cleanest.

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13: A better life with Dr. Sanjay Gupta.
14: For decades, the prevailing wisdom for someone who's had a heart attack has been to put them on beta blockers for the rest of their life. But new research suggests that might not be necessary, and that the benefits of these medications probably taper off after a year or two. On the whole, and for the average person, beta blockers are very safe and very effective. But, as with any medication, they can come with a cost. A financial one, and also potential side effects. We're talking about things like fatigue, dizziness, dry mouth, dry eyes. I want to be clear when I say that you absolutely should talk to your doctor before starting or stopping any medication. Point is, if you're years out from a heart attack and you're in otherwise good health, you might want to ask your doctor about discontinuing beta blockers. You want to, of course, keep up a healthy lifestyle, diet, exercise, and sleep. I'm Dr. Sanjay Gupta, helping you live a better life.
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95.5 WFMS. What should you do when you and your significant other are in a fight and you want to make up? I've got the best, easiest, freest, not even flowers way to fix it. If you just hang out for a couple of songs, it's coming up next in Nikki's Knowledge Drop. Alexandra Kay, this is Straight for the Heart. 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
1: 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Did you know Princeton University found that kissing on the lips can resolve conflict way easier than anywhere else? They say, now, apologize, that's important too, but even kissing somewhere else on the face, like cheeks, forehead, maybe even the hand, can help kind of like bring the closeness back together. So if you've had a big fight and you're ready to be done with it, you both are over it, let's move forward. Throw some kisses their way. See if it helps. Ella Langley. Just

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15: Tomorrow, you should see some morning storms possible, kind of carrying through from the evening. High 80, but then sunshine. Late day storms on Friday, and high of 78.

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Chris Stapleton,

Shaboozy and Jelly Roll. That's Amen. 95.5 WFMS. I was looking at this next song with Luke Combs and I was like, oh, Crazy Beautiful. I loved that movie with Kirsten Dunst. Nope, this is Beautiful Crazy. Different thing. A Luke Combs song. Not a weird indie film with Kirsten Dunst. Okay.

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21: 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Ask them how the posts in their feed make them feel. These apps are built to be addictive, so kids, all of us in fact, will keep coming back for more, even when we are made to feel worse. It's bizarre. You might need to help your son or daughter reset their algorithm by unfollowing certain accounts and following or interacting with more positive ones. They might need suggestions of other healthier things to do, or to see you leading the way by example and putting your own phone away. In the run-up to bedtime, everyone's phone should go away, no questions asked. And if you need some help, sort of, I guess, resetting expectations, try engaging parents of your kids' friends for a more coordinated effort. I'm Dr. Sanjay Gupta, helping you live a better life.
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Gotta hear.

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13: We are looking at morning storms tomorrow, but then the sunshine comes out, high 80. Friday, you might see storms later in the day, but a high of 78, a little bit of sunshine.
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You know that we love doing sweet deals here every Friday at 9 a.m. We go, oh, this sweet deal is live. It only exists until it sells out. Really great places give us a deal, like Doc Crow's Southern Smokehouse and Raw Bar. So this is right across the street from Gamebridge Fieldhouse. It's like the base of a hotel. I look at it all the time because I live downtown, walk right by it. 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Otherwise, you'll be sad, you know? Bailey Zimmerman, it's Chevy Silverado.

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6: A better life with Dr. Sanjay Gupta.
7: Few people now have asked me about a TikTok trend that they've come across. It's called 75 Hard. The challenge was created by entrepreneur and author Andy Frisella, who calls it a, quote, transformative mental toughness program and an Ironman for your brain. So here's what it entails. Eat a structured diet with no alcohol, drink a gallon of water, read 10 pages of nonfiction, take a progress photo, and complete two 45-minute workouts, one of them outdoors, every day for 75 days. Quite a challenge. We asked CNN fitness contributor Dana Santis about this, who reminded us that sustainable fitness isn't about punishment or proving discipline through extremes. It's about building habits that integrate into your lifestyle in a way that feels supportive and repeatable. If you ask me, that's going to be the key to long-term success. I'm Dr. Sanjay Gupta, helping you live a better life.
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Mackenzie Porter on 95.5 WFMS. On the way, we've got some Luke Bryan for you, some Jason Aldean, some Kenny Chesney. That sounds exciting to you. Do nothing. Just sit there. Ella Langley.

0: It's Brooks O'Brien here. Lots of stuff going on today, including your opportunity a little later this afternoon to get free Luke Bryan Farm Tour tickets for when he comes to Brookston, Indiana. 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
0: One accident being reported early in your commute here. It's on an exit ramp on the north side. 465 eastbound off-ramp to Allisonville Road. Otherwise, there are slow areas to avoid if you can. I-65 northbound between Raymond Street and I-70. Also on the south side, 465 eastbound between US 31 and Emerson Avenue.
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15: It'll be a nice night to be out. There will be showers, but not until overnight. 66 is the low. And then tomorrow, partly sunny, back up to 83.
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That's Hardy with MacArthur on 95.5 WFMS. Hey, if you are a fan of Buc-ee's, the big gas station chain, and so much more, let's be honest, then you'll be happy to know that we may be getting a location right here in the Indy area, Greenwood, to be exact. But it was supposed to be voted on Monday night. That vote was delayed until July 13th. So now we have to wait a little while to find out more. You want to find out how to win your Luke Bryan concert tickets from Matt Malone? I'll tell you in 6 minutes.

Morgan Wallen, 95.5 WFMS. All right, you want to win your Luke Bryan Farm Tour tickets. You know that tour is coming through Brookston, Indiana. And we've got your free tickets. You can join Matt from Deb and Matt in the morning this afternoon. 1 hour only. So make the plan. Be sure you get there. Get there at the beginning, too, because there's an extra bonus. First of all, it will be at Andy Moore Chevrolet on East Main Street in Plainfield from 5 till 6. The extra bonus is the first 25 people get those limited edition checkered flag bandanas, too. Kinda like-

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14: A better life with Dr. Sanjay Gupta.
15: A colleague of mine went to a meeting of the primetime seniors the other week. There are programs like this all over the country for people in their 60s, 70s, 80s, and beyond to stay active. It's not just something to keep older folks busy. It helps to keep their bodies in shape and their brains sharp. Showing up with a good attitude is a must, and research shows that having the right mindset actually does lead to better physical aging. So if you need some suggestions to boost your positivity, experts we talked to recommended focusing on goals, which can boost your confidence. Practice gratitude, they said. One of the seniors my colleague met told her that just waking up in the morning is, quote, better than the alternative. That's true. Focus on the things you can control. Diet and exercise. And very importantly, surround yourself with positive people, because that can be contagious. I'm Dr. Sanjay Gupta, helping you live a better life.
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95.5 WFMS. Okay, I had a discussion. I didn't even know this was a thing, and now I'm disturbed. Do you fold your toilet paper before you use it, you know, as you take it off of the roll, or do you just crumple it? I didn't even know there was a choice. Crumple it. That's all you do. Okay, I really need you to text and tell me if you fold or crumple. They say more men crumple, but wait a second. I crumple. It's Brad Paisley. I've got

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2: I got my toes in the water, toes in the sand. 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Life is good today.

That is Toes. That one's for Lana, by the way. She took us on vacation to Florida. Very nice of her. She is on the beach right now. Actually sent pictures, too. You can do the same. 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Do you fold or crumple your toilet paper? How did we get onto this? I didn't know there were even choices. So I said, just text me, tell me which one. And a slew of texts all said fold. I thought crumple was the only choice there would even be. So clearly I'm already the odd one out. All right, Jason Aldean, don't tell on me.

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0: 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Want to remind you that in 1 hour from now, you could win your free tickets to go see Luke Bryan on his farm tour in Brookston, Indiana. Just swing by in Plainfield, Andy Moore Chevrolet there on East Main Street. That's where Matt from Deb and Matt in the Morning will be until 6 o'clock. It is a quick one-hour stop. And if you're one of the first 25 people, you're going to get one of those very cool, very indie checkered flag bandanas that, you know, down the line could even win you more stuff. So get to Andy Moore Chevrolet in Plainfield, 5 till 6 p.m. with Matt.
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0: There is a disabled vehicle on the exit ramp on I-70 eastbound, the off-ramp to West Street. So avoid that if you can. Otherwise, right lane blocked on I-65 northbound at White River Bridge. That's got stop traffic back to 29th Street.
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18: Gonna be a nice night. 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It's gonna be beautiful. But there will be showers overnight then. Tomorrow, though, another beautiful day, partly sunny and 83.
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95.5 WFMS. That is Lauren Elena along with Chase Matthew. Hey, everybody's got a fear of something, right? And one of my biggest fears that everybody always said, I can't believe you're scared of that. Like, that's never going to happen. Just happened to a country artist. I'll fill you in, tell you what happened, tell you how he is. All coming up in 6 minutes. I threw it.

95.5 WFMS. You've probably got a fear of something, right? It's different for everybody. My ex was a big golfer, so I found myself on golf courses all the time. And my biggest fear was having one of those golf balls hit me. I'm not a golfer. I would just be the one driving the cart. And everybody was like, oh, the chances of that happening are so slim. Well, let's ask Kane Brown about that. He was at a celebrity golf tournament yesterday and then was going to be a big celebrity concert after. He had to cancel his portion of the concert after he got hit in the ear by a golf ball, which it doesn't sound bad, right? Until you realize he had a concussion and 23 stitches. Now, they did say he's going to be just fine. He'll recover fine. He had to cancel that show, but he's going to play his show tonight. They also told him it's going to hurt worse in the next couple days before it gets better. All right.

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1: 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And I think it was really inspired by me growing up loving Toby Keith. And I remember when we wrote it thinking this sounds like something Toby Keith would have came up with. And that's always a good judge of whether or not a song's any good.

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2: There is an accident on Fall Creek Road south of East 79th Street. Another accident in Beech Grove on Emerson Avenue at Thompson Road.
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7: A better life with Dr. Sanjay Gupta.
8: There are lots of things you can measure to get an idea of how healthy you are at any given moment. Temperature, heart rate, blood pressure, just to name a few. But how about how healthy you will be and how long you're likely to live? According to a new study out of the University of Buffalo, two simple strength tests are pretty accurate at predicting longevity in older women. One is hand grip strength, and the other is how quickly people can stand up from a seated position without using their arms. By the way, I remember interviewing former President Jimmy Carter when he was quite old and being really impressed how he just popped out of the chair without using his arms. Not a lot of older people can actually do that. But I think the message here is that maintaining strength as you age is going to help you perform everyday activities, but also help you avoid injury and stay independent. I'm Dr. Sanjay Gupta, helping you live a better life.
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It does seem like everything she touches just turns to perfection, right? Taylor Swift, that is from Toy Story 5 that just had the year's biggest opening weekend. So if you haven't seen it yet, you might want to put that on your list. Reminder, just beginning now is the 1 hour stop to win your Luke Bryan Farm Tour tickets at Andy Moore Chevrolet in Plainfield with Matt from Deb and Matt in the Morning. Again, quick 1 hour stop. He'll be there just until 6 o'clock.

Country from Chase Matthew. That's holding it down on 95.5 WFMS. You know you don't have to look far this 4th of July, especially with it being America's 250th birthday, for a very fun celebration. I'm talking about Carmel Fest, Indy's largest Independence Day celebration. And now add on that it's the big 250th birthday as well. So all those festivities happen July 3rd and 4th at Carmel City Hall in Carter Green. And it is an annual tradition. If you haven't been, swing by. You won't be disappointed. Live entertainment, great food, lots of shopping too.

95.5 WFMS, no new developments with Bailey Zimmerman after issuing that apology yesterday. He's facing charges for trashing a resort in New Mexico and then canceling the show that he was supposed to play at that resort. He did issue that apology yesterday, said he's taking it all very seriously. He wants to do the work to learn and grow from it, and thanking his fans as well. Why?

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If you are in the Plainfield area, you've still got time to get over to Andy Moore Chevrolet on East Main Street there. You could win your Luke Bryan Farm Tour tickets. Just join Matt from Deb and Matt in the morning. It's a quick 1 hour stop. He's just there until 6 o'clock. Megan Maroney now.

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5: There's an accident on the east side of Indy on Mithopper Road at East 38th Street. Also, an accident is over on the right shoulder on the west side. It's 465 northbound at 38th Street. That's causing slow traffic back to I-74.
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5: Just some clouds throughout the night tonight. Then overnight, there could be some rain, 66. Tomorrow, though, partly sunny and 83.
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David Lee Murphy along with Kenny Chesney on 95.5 WFMS. He still has more shows at Sphere in Las Vegas. If you're thinking about going, it is an amazing experience. Just do it. I was lucky enough to be there last weekend and go backstage and get to speak to him for a little bit. He said it's so weird to come out on stage. Normally, all eyes are right on him. But once you see a show at Sphere, you'll see the stage is so small compared to everything going on around you. He said it's weird to walk out on stage and nobody's looking at him. They're all looking up or looking at all the videos. It's like, yeah, I guess so. I ain't

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2: Some areas to avoid, they're just slow or stopped, like I-70 eastbound between Belmont Avenue and I-65. There is stopped traffic there. And then it's moving slow on the south side, 465 eastbound between White River and Arlington Avenue.
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12: A better life with Dr. Sanjay Gupta.
13: A colleague of mine went to a meeting of the primetime seniors the other week. There are programs like this all over the country for people in their 60s, 70s, 80s, and beyond to stay active. It's not just something to keep older folks busy. It helps to keep their bodies in shape and their brains sharp. Showing up with a good attitude is a must, and research shows that having the right mindset actually does lead to better physical aging. So if you need some suggestions to boost your positivity, experts we talked to recommended focusing on goals, which can boost your confidence. Practice gratitude, they said. One of the seniors my colleague met told her that just waking up in the morning is, quote, better than the alternative. That's true. Focus on the things you can control. Diet and exercise, and very importantly, surround yourself with positive people, because that can be contagious. I'm Dr. Sanjay Gupta, helping you live a better life.
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I can

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Country from Ella Langley along with Morgan Wallen. That's I Can't Love You Anymore on 95.5 WFMS. 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
5: A better life with Dr. Sanjay Gupta.
6: They say consistency is key, but sometimes you just got to switch it up. A new study out of Harvard School of Public Health found that varying your exercise routine could add years to your life. What exercise someone did didn't matter much. What did matter was that all the exercises together worked all the muscle groups in their body. Now, an added benefit to changing things up is it can help you push through the plateau effect. That's when your body gets so efficient at doing something that you actually stop getting better at it. And we know from previous research that specializing in any one sport at a young age can make someone actually more prone to injury. And as experts we talk to point out, even elite athletes switch up things with their workouts, making sure to target strength, cardio, flexibility, balance, and doing that every single week. I'm Dr. Sanjay Gupta, helping you live a better life.
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95.5 WFMS. That's Corey Kent along with Co Wetzel. 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

Zach John King, that's called Get to Drinkin' on 95.5 WFMS. 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
0: A better life with Dr. Sanjay Gupta.
6: For decades, the prevailing wisdom for someone who's had a heart attack has been to put them on beta blockers for the rest of their life. But new research suggests that might not be necessary, and that the benefits of these medications probably taper off after a year or two. On the whole, and for the average person, beta blockers are very safe and very effective. But, as with any medication, they can come with a cost. A financial one, and also potential side effects. We're talking about things like fatigue, dizziness, dry mouth, dry eyes. I want to be clear when I say that you absolutely should talk to your doctor before starting or stopping any medication. Point is, if you're years out from a heart attack and you're in otherwise good health, you might want to ask your doctor about discontinuing beta blockers. You want to, of course, keep up a healthy lifestyle, diet, exercise, and sleep. I'm Dr. Sanjay Gupta, helping you live a better life.
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24: Couldn't sustain the move. This is Hoosier Ag Today's Wednesday closing farm market report. Too many headwinds for corn and beans to sustain that higher move today, including 16-week lows in crude oil and a stronger dollar index, not to mention the continuing absence of supportive news. July corn 407 ends down 2 3/4. Dees 434 and 3/4 down 2.5 cents. And it was weak in beans by the end. July 1108 and 3/4, 8 1/4 off. November 11.35, down almost 7 cents. July wheat 5.85 and 3/4, down a penny. August live cattle, though, gained 52 cents, 246.52, and August lean hogs down 52 at 96.70. I'm Andy Eubank, Hoosier Ag Today, Indiana's Farm Network.
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0: Don't miss it. We've got Josh Ross on the show Friday with Bev Rainey. 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
22: 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Ask them how the posts in their feed make them feel. These apps are built to be addictive, so kids, all of us in fact, will keep coming back for more, even when we are made to feel worse. It's bizarre. You might need to help your son or daughter reset their algorithm by unfollowing certain accounts and following or interacting with more positive ones. They might need suggestions of other healthier things to do, or to see you leading the way by example and putting your own phone away. In the run-up to bedtime, everyone's phone should go away. No questions asked. And if you need some help sort of, I guess, resetting expectations, try engaging parents of your kids' friends for a more coordinated effort. I'm Dr. Sanjay Gupta, helping you live a better life.

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